It's her first new song in over a decade. It's Amy Grant's new song. It's the 6th of January, Yazger's Farm. And that's how we're kicking off our 5 o'clock hour on this Wednesday evening of Border Radio. And this program we call Crossing Borders. I've got some older fare coming up later this hour. In fact, we're going to go back to the 90s for some REM later. And I'm even going to go back to the 1920s, almost 100 years ago, for some Ethel Waters later. So hope you can hang out with us and enjoy our eclectic mix of music. I've got Jim Worster coming up with Straight to Me. The Time Jumpers are going to do their take on Nothing But the Blues. But right now, this is a group called The Thing with Feathers. And this track just came out last year. It's called You Know You Love It on 94.7 FM KOFA.

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That's a group called Clint with a track called Diamond. It's from the soundtrack to a very wild film called Snatch that came out back in 2001. It's a Guy Ritchie movie. If you ever want to see Brad Pitt but not understand a single word that he says throughout a film, check out his accent in that movie. It's indecipherable. Nonetheless, coming up in a few moments, we'll hear one from REM. We're going to hear their track Drive. Also, Patti Smith is going to cover the Nirvana classic Smells Like Teen Spirit for us. But right now, here's an Arizona artist, Dierks Bentley, and it's a track that he put out just last year called She Hates Me on Border Radio KOFA.

couple of tracks there from the 1990s. We heard REM's Drive, but we ended that set with Cowboy Junkies going back to the Caution Horses album. We heard Escape is So Simple as we continue crossing borders on Border Radio, KOFA. I've got a track from the 70s, the OJs, coming up. We're going to hear their track Unity. Also, the National and Roseanne Cash teamed up for a song called Crumble that we're going to feature in a few moments. Ethel Waters with pianist Clarence Williams recorded in 1928 with their take on West End Blues. That's coming up right after this song from last year by the group Nelson. This is called To Get Back to You.

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1: 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They say, better late than never. Travis, we're proud of the many ways you make a difference in our lives. We hope your birthday was a great one and that the year ahead brings plenty of happiness, laughter, and good memories.

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Kylie Minogue there teamed up with Bebe Rexha and Tove Lo for that track called My Oh My. Hey, we're coming up on the end of the hour. Our next hour will take us up to K-pop for Border, and we've got a new release of the show coming up at 7 o'clock. Our 6 o'clock hour will include music from Los Lonely Boys, from Sun Volt, and even music from Brian Ferry. 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
2: It's warm and breezy in Quartzsite this evening as temperatures fall to 75 degrees. Tomorrow, sunny and hot with a high near 111 in Parker. Clear skies with a low of 73 degrees tomorrow. Sunny and hot with a high near 110 in Yuma. The low is 72 degrees tomorrow. The high should be 107 degrees.
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And brand new music kicking off our final hour of Crossing Borders on this Wednesday evening. That's Joe Lombardo with Fooling Myself, a song I can kind of relate to. Some images there I can definitely get behind. I've got some music coming up this hour from Sun Volt. Also, we're going to hear from Los Lonely Boys. A lot of great stuff. Hope you can stick around. In a few moments, we're going to hear a track from Brian Ferry, one of my favorite artists. He was part of a band, Roxy Music, from his solo album, Taxi. We're going to hear All Tomorrow's Parties. Also, Bertram Brown's going to do a cover of the Beatles' You're Gonna Lose That Girl in a moment. But right now, this is a new track from Luke Winslow King. The new album is called Coast of Light, and this is Don't Worry Your Mind on 94.7 FM, KOFA.

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1: Today's day sponsors are Mom, Dad, Bree, and Ellie, wishing Travis Mitchell a happy belated birthday. They say, better late than never. Travis, we're proud of the many ways you make a difference in our lives. We hope your birthday was a great one and that the year ahead brings plenty of happiness, laughter, and good memories.

crossing borders into Brazil on our Wednesday evening. That's a collaboration between Pierre Adern and Moakia Luz. It's called Muy Bem. And why not, as we continue playing all kinds of music here on your local public radio station, KOFA. I'm Dave Rick. In a moment, Los Lonely Boys has a song called Roses. Also, the band Vacations is going to play their tune, Honey. But right now, this is Bob Mould, and this is the title track from a release that came out last year called Here We Go Crazy.

You know, there just aren't enough woodwinds in on the local public radio these days. I'm Dave Reek, and I've got to confess that's a track from my high school days. One of my favorite English bands when I was in high school. I mostly listened to import music for some reason. But one of my favorite bands back in the 70s was a group called Camel, and they did a whole album called Snow Goose, and it was kind of a concept album and had a bunch of nice little instrumental pieces like that one called Friendship. Coming up in just a little bit, as we continue crossing borders on Border Radio, I've got Keith Sykes with his track called I Was Right About You. Also, the band Sun Volt is going to go down to the wire. Frank Sullivan Says It Isn't. We're going to hear that song in just a moment. But first, this is a collaboration between Natalie Jean and Noshi Omodi and Brian Sargent. It's a cover of a song by Radiohead that I'm sure many of you are familiar with. This is a new version of Creep on Border Radio KOFA. When you

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And a fantastic way to wrap up our Wednesday edition of Crossing Borders on Border Radio KOFA. That was Peso Pluma, Junior H, and Esteban Armado, a track that came out in 2024 called La Durango. And we're going to shift gears completely because we've got, it's Wednesday night, so it's 7 o'clock. We're going to shift into the K-Pop for Border program, and Kathy has a great collection of brand-new releases for the next hour, so I hope you can stick around and enjoy it with her and all of us here on Border Radio KFA. I'm Dave Reek. Hope you have a fantastic evening, and please take care, everybody.

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Welcome back, K-Poppers, to this month's new release show on K-Pop for Border on KOFA Radio. That was Celebration by Le Sserafim off their new album Pure Flow. And they are the first K-pop group to directly partner with a DC Studios film. Isn't that cool? Celebration will be on DC's Supergirl, which releases in theaters June 26th. So, I'm going. Anyways, Le Sserafim wasn't the only girl group to release a new album in May. Here's Heavy Serenade by NMIX, Motto by ITZY, It's Me by Illit, and WDA, an aespa and G-Dragon collaboration.

0: never like who she's a whole different animal. Got the beast on leash through the net, and tea, she's a whole different animal. 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
1: She a whole different animal. Different animal. All different animal. Different.

Our boy groups were also busy in May. Next up is Top 5 by Zero Base One, a comeback with a 5-member group this time. Doc Doc Doc by Boy Next Door. Red Red by Hybe's rookie boy group Cortis. These boys are babies. The youngest is 17 and oldest is 20. OMG by Alpha Drive One, another rookie group from Wake One label.

So female soloists released some fun, fun solos in May. Catch Catch by Yenna Yenna, Lucid Dream, a solo off Ives' album, Tangerine by Yuna off ITZY's new album, Motto.

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not sure about you, but I am super excited about all of the concerts happening this year with BTS and Hyphen, La Seraphim, Illit. So here's Lemonade by aespa, Knife by Enhyphen, and hey, shout out to Robert, world's best dad, for getting tickets for his daughter's birthday. 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Boom Pala by La Seraphim.

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This time in the Global Village, we celebrate Portugal Day, a national day of celebration in Portugal. It's based on the date of the death of one of the great epic poets of Portugal. And it is a celebration that also goes on in other parts of the world where there's Portuguese-related populations, which is convenient for us because it also happens to be the birthday today of Brazil's João Gilberto, one of the greats of Bossa Nova. In fact, we'll begin with a song that's regarded as the first recorded Bossa Nova, and it is from our birthday artist, João Gilberto, as we begin this visit to the Global Village.

music from Cape Verde from the singer Elida Almeida as we highlight music from Portugal and related places this time in the Global Village for Portugal Day. And some music up next from an artist from Angola. This is music from Valdemar Bastos here in the Global Village.

0: Stan Getz with our birthday artist, Joao Gilberto, with a lovely version of the Antonio Carlos Jobim, Vinicius Chimorey song, O Grande Amor. As we mark the birthday of one of the greats of bossa nova, one of its pioneers, Joao Gilberto, singer and guitarist, and you heard him there doing both on that song with Stan Getz. We also heard some music from Angola, from Valdemar Bastos, Sofrimento, the song from him, from Cape Verde, also as was true of Angola, a former colony of Portugal. In fact, actually, when Portugal took over the islands of Cape Verde, they were not inhabited. It was a stop along the slave route that eventually became populated, and with it eventually came some marvelous music. And we heard Alida Almeida, part of a new generation of singers that have followed in the wake of Cesária Évora and adding their own new influences to the music, but continuing with that marvelous feel of Cape Verdean music. Ora Doce, Ora Marcos, the name of the album from Alida Almeida. And we started with Joao Gilberto, with a song that is credited as the very first recorded bossa nova song. It was done in 1958, the classic Chega de Saudade, or No More Blues. Joao Gilberto, and again, his birthday today, celebrating that and also celebrating Portugal Day, which marks the death of the epic poet Luís de Camões in 1580. Actually, it was rather ironically in that year that Spain took over Portugal, but because actually his birth date wasn't known, they chose the date of his death as the day of celebration. It has become a national and international holiday that's celebrated by people of Portuguese descent around the globe. And so we shared a little bit of music from some of the places that, as we mentioned, were once colonies of Portugal. Not always an illustrious history that the country had, but nonetheless, there are some of the connections with Portugal through some of the music and some of the artists from those places. In Portugal itself, rather interestingly, fado music also had a lot of nationalist connotations until a new generation of artists more recently have reclaimed it and made it their own and done some amazing things with it. When we return in just a minute, we'll hear one of the great contemporary singers of fado music, music from Marisa and her classic Primavera, in just a minute here in the Global Village.
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2: 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They say, better late than never. Travis, we're proud of the many ways you make a difference in our lives. We hope your birthday was a great one and that the year ahead brings plenty of happiness, laughter, and good memories.
3: It's warm and breezy in Quartzsite this evening as temperatures fall to 75 degrees. Tomorrow, sunny and hot with a high near 111 in Parker. Clear skies with a low of 73 degrees tomorrow. Sunny and hot with a high near 110 in Yuma. The low is 72 degrees tomorrow. The high should be 107 degrees.

0: celebrating Portugal Day here in the Global Village with some wonderful sounds from Portugal. And there at the end, from Portuguese guitarist Custódio Castelo. He spent a number of years working with one of the stars of the contemporary fado scene, singer Cristina Branco. And they're from an album he did under his own name called In Ventus, and In Quietude was the name of the piece. And you could hear from that, taking that Portuguese guitar sound and fado style in some interesting new directions with his work. Custódio Castelo. In front of that, some music from an artist who took home the Best Album Award from the Amália Rodrigues Foundation. Amália, one of the legends of fado music. And the music that we heard was from the album Fados de Amor from Rodrigo Costa Feliz. His album has an interesting other distinction. The Portuguese guitar player there is a female artist, rather unheard of in the past, but they're having a very strong presence in shaping that award-winning album, Fados de Amor. We also heard some music from the group Coimbra Fado, taking its name from a style of music that came from that city. A group of university students began to pioneer it, and actually the father of the artist who we heard right in front of that was one of the pioneers of the instrument and that style of music. And this group, hearkening back to that traditional sound, Verdes Años is the name of the album. It takes its name from a piece from Carlos Paredes, who is the artist we heard right in front of that. Asas Brancas from Coimbra Fado. Carlos Paredes, the son of Artur Paredes, who was the artist who helped to create the Portuguese guitar and at the center of the founding of that Coimbra Fado style of music. He went on to do some amazing things with the Portuguese guitar and really took it into a whole other realm. He did an album with bassist Charlie Hayden called Dialogues, and a really beautiful meeting of those musical worlds. And all that started with Marisa. As we mentioned, a new generation of singers has been reclaiming fado and adding their own influences to it. And certainly one of the big stars of that style of music and an artist who has taken fado internationally. From her album Fado Curvo, we heard one of her best-known tunes, Primavera, music from Marisa. Here in the Global Villages, we celebrate Portugal Day, and we're also celebrating the birthday of João Gilberto from Brazil, one of the pioneers of bossa nova music. We'll take a quick break, and when we return, we'll head to Montreux, where João Gilberto recorded a live album and did his version of Brazil. That's next here in the Global Village.
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Music from a Portuguese group that has attracted international attention through a series of albums that had some roots in fado, but also a variety of traditional and contemporary folk styles as well. The group Madre Deus, some music from their album O Espírito de Paz. And we also heard one more from João Gilberto from his album Live in Montreux with the Ari Barroso classic Brazil. To wrap up both our birthday celebration for João Gilberto and also our little celebration of Portugal Day. A reminder, you can get the full playlist for this show on our Facebook page at facebook.com/Global Village Radio. 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Global Village is a production of KMUW, Wichita Public Radio. I'm Chris Heim. Thanks for being with us here in the Global Village. And we'll leave you with one last one from Portugal, a group that actually was taken under the wing of Madre Deus and helped to get a wider audience through that connection. A lot of the music that we've heard has featured the Portuguese guitar, but another traditional instrument from Portugal is the accordion, and four accordionists teamed up as the group Danças Ocultas, and here they are with a piece called Quartetra to see us out this time here in the Global Village.

0: The city of Yuma will host its annual Independence Day Spectacular on July 4th from 6 to 10 p.m. at Desert Sun Stadium. 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
2: BBC News with David Harper. The US military has carried out a wave of new strikes on Iran after President Trump said American forces would hit the country hard. US Central Command said the attacks had targeted military surveillance capabilities, communication systems, and air defense sites across Iran. More from our Washington correspondent, Thomas Morgan.
3: The US say that they've concluded their attacks, but we understand that the IRGC, the Iranian Revolutionary Guard, have responded by attacking US bases in Kuwait and Bahrain, describing it as punishment for the attacks early in the evening. The US Central Command said the strikes were due to the unwarranted and continued aggression shown by Iran. I think we're in this constant state of back and forth, really, not only in terms of who shoots first, but also a war of words, especially on social media.
2: In response to the latest US strikes, Iran's military command has declared the Strait of Hormuz completely closed to all vessels and said any traffic will be targeted. US Central Command has insisted that commercial ships are continuing to transit the strait. The South Korean data protection regulator has fined the country's e-commerce giant Coupang a record $410 million over a massive data breach last November. The leak is estimated to have affected more than 37 million users. Nearly 11 years after a bomb killed 20 people in Thailand in an attack on Bangkok's Erawan Shrine, a court is due to deliver its verdict. Jonathan Head reports from Bangkok.
4: The trial has been very strongly criticised by human rights groups, by groups like the International Commission of Jurists, not just for the extraordinarily long time it's taken, but over the way in which the two men on trial have been treated. They've complained of being tortured into making a confession. They retracted their confessions very early on in the trial. They've complained about the conditions they've been kept in. They've often been kept in isolation for many years. They were kept in military custody, not in civil custody. So a lot of problems with this trial. It's now up to the judges to weigh up the evidence against them.
2: Football fans have been descending on Mexico City ahead of the long-awaited opening match of the Men's Football World Cup later on Thursday. The co-hosts Mexico will be taking on South Africa. Patrick Geary reports.
5: This will be the biggest World Cup yet. It will feature 104 games, a record 48 teams and three host nations. But it's come with controversy. There have been complaints from supporters about high ticket prices, while some fans and a Somalian referee have been denied entry to the United States. In response to that, FIFA President Gianni Infantino said in his pre-tournament news conference that his organisation could not control everything and that journalists should relax. On the pitch, Spain and France will be among the favourites to lift the Jules Rimet trophy on the 19th of July in New Jersey.
2: This is the latest world news from the BBC. A fire has broken out at an oil refinery in Russia's southern Krasnodar region after it came under Ukrainian drone attack. Officials blamed the blaze at the Afipsky refinery on falling drone debris. The authorities in Russian-occupied Crimea say the city of Sevastopol has also been targeted. The US Justice Department has announced the seizure of 13 internet domains. It's alleged they are tied to fake consulting firms designed to recruit current or former US government and military employees to provide information to suspected Chinese agents. The fake firms are said to have targeted people via job listings. The Chinese embassy in Washington responded to the allegations by calling them entirely fabricated. At least five police officers have been shot dead in an attack in Mexico's Michoacán state, with five others wounded. The incident happened on Wednesday afternoon near the town of La Mahonera. The officers were targeted by unknown assailants in an indigenous region of the state, which is plagued by cartel violence. The father of one of the pilots killed in last year's Air India plane crash has told the BBC he will continue to defend his son's reputation on the eve of the first anniversary of the disaster. The cause of the crash, which killed 240 people, remains unknown. Here's the BBC's Archana Shukla.
6: We met Pushkar Raj Sabharwal at his Mumbai home where he lived with his son, Captain Sumit Sabharwal. Amidst his grief, he says he has battled an onslaught of speculation about his son and his three-decade-long career. The preliminary report into the crash last year noted the plane's fuel was cut off without identifying how or why. A single line from the cockpit recording with no context fueled speculation the pilot was at fault. Sabharwal, along with the Pilots Association, petitioned the Supreme Court asking for a court-monitored probe into all the possible causes of the crash. The court has since said the pilot could not be blamed on the basis of an interim report.
2: Archana Shukla, BBC News.
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composer, pianist Donald Vega, along with John Patitucci on bass, Louis Nash on drums, and Luisito Quintero on percussion. We heard the composition, I Know You Can Fly, from his recording, As I Travel. Started things off with Daphnis Prieto, featuring the voice of Luciana Salsa, from the recording Cantar. We heard When I Miss You. Let's continue with one of the all-time bassists, influenced so many musicians, Jaco Pastorius, from his self-titled recording, and his composition, Opus Pocus. And he has with him Wayne Shorter on soprano, Otello Milano, steel drums, Leroy Williams also on steel drums, Herbie Hancock, Fender Rhodes, Don Elias on percussion, Lenny White drums, and of course, Jaco Pastorius on bass with Opus Pocus.

out of Detroit, that's Mr. Robert MacArthur doing a great job on Bill Withers' composition, Heartbreak Road. And he's supported by Vincent Bowens on tenor, Marion Hayden on bass, Kamal Kenyatta piano, and Thaddeus Dixon on drums. We heard that from the recording Stranger in Town, right here with me, D. Alexander, and this is Jazz.

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3: 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Tonight's weather forecast in Yuma, Porker, and Quartzsite shows a warm evening with a low of about 75 degrees. South winds at 5 to 10 miles per hour becoming light and variable after midnight. Tomorrow we expect another sunny day with a high near 107 degrees.
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Miss Tammy McCann from Do I Move You with her moving rendition of Nina Simone's Blackbird. And she's supported by Fareed Haq on guitar, Tom Weitz's piano, John Sutton bass, and Sam Jewell on drums. Right before that, we heard from Mr. Steve Million from his recording Perfectly Spaced with Tortured Moon. And he's also supported by Mark Feldman on violin, Eric Hochberg bass, Bob Rummage on drums. Here's Doug Karn from Infinize with Moon Child.

0: Stephen Jones on soprano and tenor with Ben Hoglan on piano with special guest Kevin Whalen on trumpet on the composition Silhouette from their recording Road to Nowhere. Thank you so much for joining me during this hour. Happy to be here with you. Until we are together again, please take care of yourself. You're with D. Alexander, and this is Jazz.
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3: BBC News with David Harper. The U.S. military has carried out a wave of new strikes on Iran after President Trump said American forces would hit the country hard. U.S. Central Command said the attacks had targeted military surveillance capabilities, communication systems and air defense sites across Iran. Here's our Middle East correspondent, Yolande Nell.
4: Explosions were reported around Tehran, the port city of Bandar Abbas, and other southern areas along the Strait of Hormuz. Iran quickly responded by launching new strikes on Bahrain, Kuwait, and Jordan, where U.S. military bases are located, with reports of missile interceptions. Tehran also announced it would keep the Strait of Hormuz closed for all shipping, a strategy that's hitting world energy markets. President Trump has been pressing Iran to sign a deal to end the war, but said on Wednesday it had waited too long and would pay the price. Iranian officials have insisted they won't submit to threats and pressure.
3: The South Korean data protection regulator has fined the country's e-commerce giant Coupang a record $410 million over a massive data breach last November. The leak involved the disclosure of usernames, email addresses and other personal data. Jake Kwon reports from Seoul.
5: Coupang is synonymous with online shopping in South Korea. Also known as Korea's Amazon.com, shoppers can order groceries, food deliveries, and even stream English Premier League games on the company's apps. Although the country is no stranger to user data leaks, the scale of the latest hack had shocked the public. More than 37 million people were exposed in a country of 51 million people. The regulators have found that the company also collected 11 million users' data from other websites without permission. The investigators have said they believe a former employee is responsible for the hack.
3: Nearly 11 years after a bomb killed 20 people in Thailand in an attack on Bangkok's Erawan Shrine, a court is due to deliver its verdict. It comes after more than a decade of delays in the closely watched criminal case, but the trial has been strongly criticized by international human rights groups. Football fans have been descending on Mexico City ahead of the long-awaited opening match of the Men's Football World Cup later on Thursday. The co-hosts Mexico will be taking on South Africa in front of more than 80,000 fans at the famous Azteca Stadium. Ronwen Williams is the South Africa keeper and he will lead his team out later against Mexico.
6: The two most important games at the World Cup is the opening and the final. And Bafana is going to be part of one. So amazing. We know that the pressure is going to be extremely high. They're not going to make it easy for us. They're going to intimidate us. They're going to have the whole country behind them. And you can feel it because I know and I can remember 2010, the atmosphere for that opening game, it was electrifying. Everyone behind the country. And that's exactly what we can expect.
3: The tournament is taking place across Mexico, the United States, and Canada. World News from the BBC. The U.S. Justice Department has announced the seizure of 13 internet domains. It's alleged they are tied to fake consulting firms designed to recruit current or former U.S. government and military employees to provide information to suspected Chinese agents. The fake firms are said to have targeted people via job listings. The Chinese embassy in Washington responded to the allegations by calling them entirely fabricated. Russian officials say a fire at the Afipsky oil refinery in the southern Krasnodar region has been extinguished. Earlier reports blamed the fire on falling debris from a Ukrainian drone attack. The Ministry of Defense in Moscow says its air defense systems downed 330 drones overnight over several Russian regions and occupied Crimea. In Ukraine, officials say 12 people were injured on Wednesday evening in a Russian strike on a multi-story building in the city of Pavlohrad in the Dnipropetrovsk region. At least five police officers have been shot dead in an attack in Mexico's Michoacán state, with five others wounded. The incident happened on Wednesday afternoon near the town of La Mahonera. The officers were targeted by unknown assailants in an indigenous region of the state, which is plagued by cartel violence. A New South Wales parliamentary inquiry into unsolved murders and missing persons cases has begun hearing oral evidence in Australia. Among the cases being examined is that of the disappearance of three-year-old Cheryl Grimmer, who vanished from a beach in 1970. Katie Watson reports from Sydney.
7: The disappearance of Cheryl Grimmer is one of dozens of cases being looked at as part of a parliamentary inquiry in New South Wales into unsolved murders and long-term missing people. Her older brother, Ricky Nash, said Cheryl was a bubbly, funny little girl, and the family had been left with the unbearable reality that this did not have to have been their story. If the police had done their job, he said, they would have known the truth years ago. That accusation is echoed by many other families giving evidence to the inquiry.
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great Carla Bley from her recording Sextet with her classic composition Lawns. Right before that, we heard from Ray Blue from Hashtag People, When Sunny Gets Blue. Let's continue with the Charles Pillow Large Ensemble from Electric Miles, Sanctuary.

the enchanting voice of Nina Simone from After Hours. Black is the color of my true love's hair. And you've heard it right here with me, D. Alexander. This is Jazz.

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3: Tonight's weather forecast in Yuma, Porker, and Quartzsite shows a warm evening with a low of about 75 degrees. South winds at 5 to 10 miles per hour are becoming light and variable after midnight. Tomorrow we expect another sunny day with a high near 107 degrees.
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Standards, Volume 1, Terry Lynn Carrington's project. We heard the voice of Miss Samara Joy from Two Hearts, which is actually Carla Bley's composition, Lawns, with lyrics by Terry Lynn Carrington. And right before that, we heard from Kevin Hayes, Ben Street, and Billy Hart from their recording, All Things Are. We heard Kevin Hayes, who's the pianist, his composition, New Day. Let's continue with Jackie McLean from his recording Right Now with his composition entitled Echo.

the mumps. And every time I play an ace, my partner always trumps. I guess I'm just a fool who never looks before he jumps.

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I fell in love just once, and then it had to be with you. Everything.

0: Cecilia Smith from the Mary Lou Williams Resurgence Project, Volume 1, with Body and Soul. And right before that, we heard from Nat King Cole Sings, George Shearing Plays, with Everything Happens to Me. If you have any questions or comments, we'd love to hear from you. 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Until we are together again, please take care of yourself. You're with Dee Alexander, and this is Jazz.
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3: BBC News with Moira Alderson. The U.S. military has carried out a wave of new strikes on Iran after President Trump said American forces would hit the country hard. Both sides have been exchanging fire this week after the downing of a U.S. helicopter on Monday, despite a ceasefire that took effect in April. Hours before the latest strikes, President Trump accused Tehran of taking too long to sign a peace deal. Thomas Morgan has more from Washington.
4: They were striking areas in the southern area of the country near the Strait of Hormuz, targeting coastal posts and police command, but also areas around Tehran as well. Defense Secretary Pete Hegseth said that if they needed to negotiate with bombs, they would negotiate with bombs, the US, and that's certainly what has happened. We're in this constant state of back and forth, really, not only in terms of who shoots first, but also a war of words.
3: In response to the latest strikes, Iran said it had attacked US bases in Bahrain, Kuwait and Jordan. Bahrain is reported to have intercepted what were described as Iran's aerial attacks, while Kuwait temporarily closed its airspace. Earlier, Iran's military command declared the Strait of Hormuz completely closed to all vessels, which US Central Command has disputed. 2 Uyghur men have been sentenced to death over a 2015 bombing in Thailand that left 20 people dead. The verdict was delivered in a case that saw Bangkok's Erawan Shrine targeted and involved more than a decade of delays. But the trial's been strongly criticised by international human rights groups. The 2 men on trial complained of being tortured into making confessions they subsequently retracted. The South Korean data protection regulator has fined the country's e-commerce giant Coupang a record $410 million over a massive data breach last November. The leak involved the disclosure of usernames, email addresses and other personal data. Jake Kwon reports from Seoul.
5: Coupang is synonymous with online shopping in South Korea. Also known as Korea's Amazon.com, shoppers can order groceries, food deliveries, and even stream English Premier League games on the company's apps. Although the country is no stranger to user data leaks, the scale of the latest hack had shocked the public. More than 37 million people were exposed in a country of 51 million people. The regulators have found that the company also collected 11 million users' data from other websites without permission. The investigators have said they believe a former employee is responsible for the hack.
3: At least 5 police officers have been shot dead in an attack in Mexico's Michoacán state, with 5 others wounded. The incident happened on Wednesday afternoon. The officers were targeted by unknown assailants in an indigenous region of the state, which is plagued by cartel violence. The injured were taken to local hospitals. BBC News. Russian officials say a fire at the Afipsky oil refinery in the southern Krasnodar region, blamed on debris from a Ukrainian drone, has been extinguished. Moscow's Ministry of Defense says its air defense systems downed 330 drones over Russia and occupied Crimea overnight. Ukraine said it had been attacked by two Russian Iskander air-to-air missiles and more than 220 drones. The father of one of the pilots killed in last year's Air India plane crash has told the BBC he'll continue to defend his son's reputation on the eve of the first anniversary of the disaster. The plane, which was en route to London from the Indian city of Ahmedabad, crashed shortly after takeoff, killing at least 240 people. The cause is still unknown, but the release of an interim report led some to blame the senior pilot, Captain Sameet Sabharwal. The US Justice Department has announced the seizure of 13 internet domains. It's alleged they're tied to fake consulting firms designed to recruit current or former US government and military employees to provide information to suspected Chinese agents. The fake firms are said to have targeted people via job listings. The Chinese embassy in Washington called the allegations entirely fabricated. Football fans have begun descending on Mexico City ahead of the opening match of the Men's Football World Cup. The co-hosts, Mexico, will take on South Africa in front of more than 80,000 fans. Former Mexico international Joaquin Beltran spoke to the BBC.
6: It's a very special thing for us in Mexico to have a new World Cup, the third time in our history. We have three stadiums, three cities, Monterrey, Guadalajara, and Mexico City, ready to receive the people of Colombia, Uzbekistan, Korea, South Africa. Everyone is talking about the 13 games we will host.
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Miss Vanessa Rubin from The Dream Is You. Vanessa Rubin sings Tad Dameron. We heard On a Misty Night. And before that, Mr. Joel Ross on Vibes, the title track from his recording, New Blues on Blue Note. Let's continue with Christopher McBride from his recording, Ramon. And let's take a listen to a song he wrote for his mother, Lady Dee.

Pamela York on piano, Clay Schaub bass, Eric Jacobson trumpet. They are the Affinity Trio from their recording Hindsight. We heard Pamela York's composition, Blues for Change. Right here with me, Dee Alexander. This is Jazz.

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2: Tonight's weather forecast in Yuma, Porker, and Quartzsite shows a warm evening with a low of about 75 degrees. South winds at 5 to 10 miles per hour are becoming light and variable after midnight. Tomorrow we expect another sunny day with a high near 107 degrees.
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4: 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And thanks.

That's Jeff Bradfield and his quintet on Caligram Records, the composition entitled 5 and 3 from his recording Quaver. And he's supported by Russ Johnson trumpet, Scott Hesse guitar, Clark Summers bass, and Dana Hall on drums. Right before that, we heard from the John McLean Clark Summers Band with Joe Locke on vibes, Xavier Breaker on drums. From Parts Unknown, we heard the title track. Let's continue with Mr. John Doakes from his recording Forever Reasons. David Gibson trombone, Steve Einerson piano, Alex Claffey bass, Lawrence Leathers on drums. September in the Rain.

0: harpist Alex Coltrane from Patah the El Daoud with Turiya and Ramakrishna. And you've heard this music right here with me, D. Alexander. Until we are together again, please take care of yourself. This is jazz.
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3: BBC News with Moira Alderson. The US and Iran have exchanged strikes across the Middle East for a second consecutive day. US forces said they'd carried out attacks against military surveillance and radar sites in southern Iran. In response, Iran launched drones at US assets in the region. Bahrain said an 11-year-old girl was injured. After long insisting a deal was close, President Trump this week accused Iran of taking too long. Yolande Nell is in Jerusalem.
4: First of all, we had that exchange of fire between Iran and Israel for the first time in 2 months. That was really triggered by events in Lebanon. But over the past couple of nights, it's been the US and Iran. There was the downing of that US helicopter, but you also really see that there is increasing frustration from President Trump at how things are stuck when it comes to negotiations on the ceasefire, with the Iranians sending a defiant message that they don't give in to pressure tactics.
3: A Thai court has sentenced two men to death for a bombing at a shrine in the capital Bangkok in 2015. Yusuf Merali and Bilal Mohammed, from China's ethnic Uyghur minority, were found guilty of premeditated and attempted murder for the blast that left 20 people dead. They'd pleaded not guilty, and their lawyers say they will appeal. The trial's been strongly criticised by international human rights groups. Jonathan Head is in Bangkok.
5: The shrine is right in the center of Bangkok. It's extremely popular with foreign tourists, particularly ethnic Chinese and Chinese people coming here praying for good luck. We were on the scene within a couple of minutes of it. It was a very powerful explosion. The investigation was very confused. There were a lot of conflicting statements from police. They apprehended these two ethnic Uyghur men who have now been convicted of carrying out the bombing. But there have been a lot of questions about the trial.
3: Jonathan Head reporting. The South Korean data protection regulator has fined the country's e-commerce giant Coupang a record $410 million over a massive data breach last November. The leak is estimated to have affected more than 37 million users. A New South Wales parliamentary inquiry into unsolved murders and missing persons cases has begun hearing oral evidence in Australia. Among the cases being examined is that of the disappearance of the three-year-old Cheryl Grimmer, who vanished from a beach in 1970. Katie Watson reports from Sydney.
6: The disappearance of Cheryl Grimmer is one of dozens of cases being looked at as part of a parliamentary inquiry in New South Wales into unsolved murders and long-term missing people. Her older brother, Ricky Nash, said Cheryl was a bubbly, funny little girl, and the family had been left with the unbearable reality that this did not have to have been their story. If the police had done their job, he said, they would have known the truth years ago. That accusation is echoed by many other families giving evidence to the inquiry.
3: BBC News. Russian officials say a fire at the Arfeepsky oil refinery in the southern Krasnodar region has been extinguished. Reports said the blaze was caused by falling debris from a Ukrainian drone. Moscow's Ministry of Defense says its air defense systems downed 330 drones over several Russian regions and occupied Crimea overnight. Ukraine said it had been attacked by two Russian Iskander air-to-air missiles and more than 220 Russian drones. The father of one of the pilots killed in last year's Air India plane crash has told the BBC he'll continue to defend his son's reputation on the eve of the first anniversary of the disaster. The plane, which was en route to London from the Indian city of Ahmedabad, crashed shortly after takeoff, killing at least 240 people. The cause is still unknown, but the release of an interim report led some to blame the senior pilot, Captain Sumit Subrawal. His father has questioned a delay in releasing the final report. The US Justice Department has announced the seizure of 13 internet domains. It's alleged they're tied to fake consulting firms designed to recruit current or former US government and military employees to provide information to suspected Chinese agents. The fake firms are said to have targeted people via job listings. The Chinese embassy in Washington called the allegations entirely fabricated and slanderous. Football fans have begun descending on Mexico City ahead of the opening match of the Men's World Cup. The co-host Mexico will take on South Africa in front of more than 80,000 fans. Former Mexico international Joaquin Beltran told the BBC his country is excited.
7: The expectation for the first match against South Africa, it's high for a win, but the coach and the players feel the pressure of making a good World Cup and make the 3 points in the first match to start with the right foot, the World Cup.
3: BBC News.
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12: We do hope things are going very well for you. We have the Pete McGinnis Jazz Orchestra up next. From their recording, Along for the Ride, and something with a very positive outlook, Put on a Happy Face.

The Pete McGinnis Jazz Orchestra with Put On a Happy Face. That opens up their CD called Along for the Ride. Pete arranged that classic tune. Tom Christensen soloing on tenor sax and Mike Holliber soloing on piano. How about one more big band? The Airmen of Note, the United States Air Force Band. Colonel Don Schofield is the commander and conductor. This is from their 70th anniversary CD called Air Power, and the tune is called Sheridan Square.

the extraordinary big band known as Airmen of Note, part of the United States Air Force Band, under the Commander Don Schofield's direction. The tune called Sheridan Square. It was composed by a trombonist in the band, Master Sergeant Kevin Surovich, and we heard soloing Technical Sergeant Mike Semprola on alto sax and Technical Sergeant Chris Ziemba on piano for Sheridan Square Air Power, a 70th anniversary celebration of the band, and quite the celebration it is. You're listening to Jazz with Dave Schwann. Again, our thanks for joining us and for supporting this great music. Here's bassist Buster Williams.

on bass. That was Steve Wilson beautifully soloing on soprano sax, George Colligan on piano, and Lenny White on drums. A lot more jazz ahead. Please stay with us. I'm Dave Schwann. Thank you so much for joining us. Wes Montgomery coming up in a couple moments, but first, Kenny Burrell.

wonderful piece of music by Buster Williams. It's called Triumph, and it's from Buster's CD, Audacity. The name of the quartet, Buster Williams and Something More. Of course, Buster Williams.

0: Duke Ellington's Jump for Joy, played by Kenny Burrell, from his album called Ellington Is Forever.
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2: It's warm and breezy in Quartzsite this evening as temperatures fall to 75 degrees. Tomorrow, sunny and hot with a high near 111 in Parker. Clear skies with a low of 73 degrees tomorrow. Sunny and hot with a high near 110 in Yuma. The low is 72 degrees tomorrow. The high should be 107 degrees.
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0: Let's go back to 1963 for this next cut. A trio featuring Wes Montgomery on guitar, Mel Rhine on organ, and the late, great Jimmy Cobb on drums. The name of the album on Riverside was called Boss Guitar. Here is Wes Montgomery with the opening cut, Bésame Mucho.

from one of the numerous classic recording sessions for the Riverside label with Wes Montgomery, that from April of 1963. It opens up the album Boss Guitar from Wes Montgomery. Pésame Mucho, the name of the tune. Wes, of course, on guitar. Mel Rhine on organ. The late, great Jimmy Cobb on drums. You're listening to Jazz with Dave Schwann and alto saxophonist Brent Jensen up next. This recording called The Sound of a Dry Martini, remembering Paul Desmond, and they do indeed with Body and Soul.

I think I had it in the back of my mind that I wanted to sound like a dry martini. That quote from Paul Desmond, and the quote worked into the title of the CD, The Sound of a Dry Martini, remembering Paul Desmond, from alto saxophonist Brent Jensen, paying tribute to one of the great alto players, certainly best known for work with Dave Brubeck. We heard Body and Soul, Brent Jensen on alto sax, Jamie Findlay guitar, Zach Matthews bass, and Dean Koba on drums. Here's Ralph Moore from his recording Rejuvenate and a Mulgrew Miller tune, Exact Change.

0: Ralph Moore and his quintet from the 1980s, actually, going back to 1988 for that recording session, on the Crisscross Jazz label, the album called Rejuvenate, and the tune Exact Change, written by the pianist we heard, Mulgrew Miller, Ralph Moore on tenor sax, Steve Churay on trombone, Peter Washington the bassist, and Marvin Smitty-Smith drums.
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3: BBC News with Moira Alderson. The US and Iran have exchanged strikes across the Middle East for a second consecutive day. US forces said they'd carried out attacks against military surveillance and radar sites in southern Iran. In response, Iran launched drones at US assets in the region. Bahrain said an 11-year-old girl was injured. After long insisting a deal was close, President Trump this week accused Iran of taking too long. Yolanda Nell is in Jerusalem.
4: First of all, we had that exchange of fire between Iran and Israel for the first time in 2 months. That was really triggered by events in Lebanon. But over the past couple of nights, it's been the U.S. and Iran. There was the downing of that U.S. helicopter, but you also really see that there is increasing frustration from President Trump at how things are stuck when it comes to negotiations on the ceasefire, with the Iranians sending a defiant message that they don't give in to pressure tactics.
3: India's shipping minister says all three sailors reported missing after the US military struck their vessel off Oman have died. The minister said the bodies of two of the men had been recovered, calling it a profound loss to our maritime family. A Thai court has sentenced two men to death for carrying out a deadly bombing at a shrine in Bangkok in 2015. The men, from China's ethnic Uyghur minority, were found guilty of premeditated and attempted murder for the blast that left 20 people dead, including many foreign tourists. They'd pleaded not guilty. From Bangkok, here's Jonathan Head.
5: The panel of judges ruled that there was sufficient evidence to convict both Bilal Muhammad and Yusufu Mir Ali of planning and carrying out the bomb attack. They cited security camera video showing a man leaving a backpack at the shrine shortly before the explosion and on testimony from taxi drivers who drove him the same night. But the man in the video has a completely different appearance from Bilal Muhammad, who the court concluded had planted the bomb. The International Commission of Jurists has strongly criticized the trial as being rife with human rights violations and argued that it should have been stopped and the defendants released.
3: Jonathan Head reporting. Britain's Northern Ireland secretary has described 2 days of violent anti-immigrant riots in and around Belfast as racist thuggery. Hilary Benn said it was appalling that people had been targeted on the basis of their skin colour, with some being stopped in their cars and asked their nationality.
6: Think that what it does to a child as they are brought out of their home, flames around, screaming, shouting, police officers, masked thugs. What impact does that have on a child? Now, that we have a responsibility to deal with that. Everyone has a responsibility. They can choose whether to engage in that kind of outrageous behaviour or not.
3: You're listening to World News from the BBC. The South Korean data protection regulator has fined the country's e-commerce giant Coupang a record $410 million over a massive data breach last November. The leak involved the disclosure of usernames, email addresses and other personal data from Seoul. Here's Jake Kwon.
7: Coupang is synonymous with online shopping in South Korea. also known as Korea's Amazon.com. Shoppers can order groceries, food deliveries, and even stream English Premier League games on the company's apps. Although the country is no stranger to user data leaks, the scale of the latest hack had shocked the public. More than 37 million people were exposed in a country of 51 million people. The regulators have found that the company also collected 11 million users' data from other websites without permission.
3: The U.S. Justice Department has announced the seizure of 13 internet domains. It's alleged they're tied to fake consulting firms designed to recruit current or former U.S. government and military employees to provide information to suspected Chinese agents. The fake firms are said to have targeted people via job listings. The Chinese embassy in Washington called the allegations entirely fabricated and slanderous. A New South Wales parliamentary inquiry into unsolved murders and missing persons cases has begun hearing oral evidence in Australia. Family members have been speaking about what they regard as missteps in investigations into the disappearances of their loved ones. In basketball, the New York Knicks have pulled off the biggest comeback in NBA Finals history at Madison Square Garden. The San Antonio Spurs were leading by 29 points in the fourth game, but the Knicks fought back to win 107-106. The victory came via OG Anunoby's tip-in with just 1.2 seconds remaining. On the streets of New York, there were jubilant scenes as fans gathered to celebrate the win. That's the latest BBC News.
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0: The great Harold Mayburn is up next from a 2017 release on the Smoke Sessions label, To Love and Be Loved. Some standards on here like To Love and Be Loved. And Harold is joined by some great friends of his, Eric Alexander on tenor, Nat Reeves on bass, Jimmy Cobb on drums. Freddie Hendricks is joining the group on a couple of tracks, but we're going to hear a standard by Cole Porter, I Get a Kick Out of You.

There are a great many tracks on that CD that are terrific. That's one of the best. Once I Loved, Joe Henderson with Oscar Castro Neves on guitar. Just a duet on Once I Loved. The music of Antonio Carlos Jobim. The name of the CD, Double Rainbow, featuring the music of Jobim. Great people on here, too, like Herbie Hancock, Christian McBride, Jack DeJohnette, Ileana Elias, among others, all saluting the music of Antonio Carlos Jobim with Joe Henderson at the helm. And before that, Harold Mayburn, someone else I never get tired of hearing, from his CD called To Love and Be Loved, Cole Porter's I Get a Kick Out of You, along with Eric Alexander on tenor, Nat Reeves on bass, and Jimmy Cobb on drums. You're listening to Jazz with Dave Schwann. Let's go to the Village Vanguard in New York. Back in 1988, the Mel Lewis Jazz Orchestra playing the music of Thad Jones, Quietude.

0: anywhere. Okay.
1: And there you have Mel Lewis giving credit to pianist Kenny Werner. Terrific soloing on Thad Jones's tune, Quietude. The Mel Lewis Jazz Orchestra, live at the Village Vanguard in 1988. And that is from a CD called The Definitive Thad Jones, Live from the Vanguard, Volume 1. They did two volumes, and they're both well worth having. We've got some more big band stuff coming up. Hope you can stay with us. 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
2: It's warm and breezy in Quartzsite this evening as temperatures fall to 75 degrees. Tomorrow, sunny and hot with a high near 111 in Parker. Clear skies with a low of 73 degrees tomorrow. Sunny and hot with a high near 110 in Yuma. The low is 72 degrees tomorrow. The high should be 107 degrees.
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0: The Lincoln Center Jazz Orchestra has a number of live recordings available. One of them was done in 2016 at Frederick P. Rose Hall, where they usually record, and it featured a number of pianists. The name of the CD is called Handful of Keys. Joey Alexander's included, Helen Sung, and we're going to hear Isaiah J. Thompson and the band doing Lulu's Back in Town.

0: pay a compliment. Sherman Irby, and alto saxophone.
1: Lulu's back in town. The arrangement, very interesting arrangement, by Vincent Gardner. The Lincoln Center Jazz Orchestra, that of course was Wynton Marsalis, giving credit to Isaiah J. Thompson, the piano soloist, and Sherman Irby on the alto sax. Lulu's Back in Town, from an excellent CD by the Lincoln Center Jazz Orchestra, Handful of Keys. You're listening to Jazz with Dave Schwann. I don't know about you, but I heard some Thelonious Monk influence in Isaiah's playing. Thelonious's influence creeps in to a lot of players and a lot of composers as we move along into the 21st century. One of the best big band arrangers and big band leaders in the late 20th century and moving into the 21st as well is Bill Holman, who did a terrific album called Brilliant Corners, the music of Thelonious Monk. Superb arrangements of Monk's tunes by Bill. And here is a good example, Thelonious.

A lot going on there, huh? Bill Holman's arrangement of Thelonious Monk's Thelonious. That's the Bill Holman Band from the CD called Brilliant Corners, the music of Thelonious Monk. A great band and great soloing from Ron Stout on trumpet, Lanny Morgan on alto, and Andy Martin on trombone. You're listening to Jazz with Dave Schwann. Let's take it down a bit. Here's Benny Green and Something I Dreamed Last Night.

0: Yet another great cut off the Christian McBride Big Band CD, Bringin' It, in the wee small hours of the morning. The arranger and band leader and bass soloist, Christian McBride. We also heard from Dan Pratt on sax on that cut. There are some... Everything on this album is just great. Well worth the checking out. And before that, we heard from Benny Green soloing on Something I Dreamed Last Night. Christian McBride joins Benny Green on the CD from which we heard that cut called That's Right on the Blue Note label.
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3: BBC News with Moira Alderson. Iran's foreign ministry says renewed US strikes have rendered the ceasefire practically meaningless. It follows the second consecutive night of fire being exchanged, with US forces saying they'd targeted surveillance and radar sites in southern Iran. Tehran, in response, launched drones at American bases in the region. Yolande Nell is in Jerusalem.
4: Jordan saying that it intercepted some 20 missiles launched from Iran. Bahrain, which is where there's the U.S. naval headquarters for its 5th Fleet, saying that one child was injured by debris from intercepted Iranian drones. Kuwait is saying that it's reopened its airspace and the international airport is now working again after it was temporarily closed earlier because of this Iranian attack. From Iranian media, there were explosions near Tehran and Bandar Abbas and other locations by the Strait of Hormuz as a result of these latest strikes by the Americans.
3: India's shipping minister says all three sailors reported missing after the US military struck their vessel off Oman have died. The minister said the bodies of two of the men had been recovered. The US military had admitted firing munitions into the engine room of the Palau flag tanker, accusing it of violating the US blockade of Iranian ports. A Thai court has sentenced two men to death for a bombing at a shrine in the capital Bangkok in 2015. Yusuf Mirali and Bilal Mohammed from China's ethnic Uyghur minority were found guilty over the blast that left 20 people dead. Their lawyers say they'll appeal. The trial has been strongly criticised by international human rights groups. Jonathan Head is in Bangkok.
5: It was Thailand's worst ever terrorist attack at a popular tourist attraction. There was huge pressure on the Thai authorities to bring the perpetrators to justice. Yet the investigation was marred by confusion and conflicting statements from the police. The panel of judges ruled that there was sufficient evidence to convict both Bilal Mohammed and Yusuf Umir Ali of planning and carrying out the bomb attack. But the International Commission of Jurists has strongly criticised the trial as being rife with human rights violations.
3: Britain's Northern Ireland secretary has described 2 days of violent anti-immigrant riots in and around Belfast as racist thuggery. Hilary Benn said it was appalling that people had been targeted for their skin colour. Violence broke out after a stabbing attack on Monday for which a Sudanese man's been charged with attempted murder. Dan Johnson is in Belfast.
6: They were throwing stones, rocks, bricks and bits of wood at the police. There are fires burning in the road and we know that a home has been set on fire. We believe that's a house that had been abandoned. But this is what police leaders, politicians, the family of the victim had called for not to be repeated. And yet here we are again with huge numbers of police required to contain this disorder.
3: World News from the BBC. The South Korea data protection regulator has fined the country's e-commerce giant Coupang a record $410 million over a massive data breach last November. The leak, which involved the disclosure of usernames, email addresses and other personal data, is estimated to have affected more than 37 million users. A flight's taken off from South Africa carrying 270 Nigerians who want to be repatriated after weeks of protests and attacks against migrants. Some involved in the violence had set an unofficial deadline of the end of June for all undocumented migrants to leave South Africa. Myeni Jones is in Johannesburg.
7: This is the first group of around 1,000 Nigerian citizens that will be repatriated from South Africa. This follows an increase in protests and attacks against undocumented immigrants in various parts of the country in recent weeks. The Ghanaian government repatriated around 300 of its citizens last month in a similar flight. The Nigerian authorities say they'll cover the cost of today's flight in full and that they've put in place support arrangements for those returning home. As a result of the recent demonstration, South Africa's President Cyril Ramaphosa announced a number of new measures to crack down on illegal migration.
3: The US Justice Department has announced the seizure of 13 internet domains. It's alleged they're tied to fake consulting firms designed to recruit current or former US government and military employees to provide information to suspected Chinese agents. The fake firms are said to have targeted people via job listings. China's Washington embassy called the allegations entirely fabricated. In basketball, the New York Knicks have pulled off the biggest comeback in NBA Finals history at Madison Square Garden. The San Antonio Spurs were leading by 29 points in the fourth game, but the Knicks fought back to win 107-106. The victory means the Knicks now have three chances to win the best of seven series, with the fifth game on Saturday in San Antonio. BBC News.
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0: Always a pleasure to bring you the great American music we call jazz, and we thank you for your support of this great music. Ray Bryant and his trio up next from 1978. Sam Jones is here on bass with Grady Tate on drums, Ray at the piano. From their recording, All Blues, and here is Billy's Bounce.

What a great working trio. Ray Bryant at the piano, Sam Jones on bass, Grady Tate on drums, and Charlie Parker's Billy's Bounce. That's from the album All Blues, that recording session done back in 1978. Grady Tate, equally adept at not only drumming, but largely gave up the drums later in his career to become a singer. And he was one fine baritone singer at that. Sam Jones, working as a bassist with various people through his career and giving us memorable tunes like Unit 7. And of course, you could always count on Ray Bryant to give you a solid performance at the piano. You're listening to Jazz with Dave Schwann, and we shift gears now to a rather big band, the BBXL Ensemble. Walter White, the trumpeter, leading this group. This is from their recording, BBXL, and it's a tune by Horace Silver, Nika's Dream.

Horace Silver's Nika's Dream, Walter White and the BBXL Ensemble. We heard Walter on trumpet, Conrad Herwig on trombone, and on percussion, Graham Hawthorne on drums, additional percussion from Pablo Batista. Great arrangement by Walter of Horace Silver's Nika's Dream, and that is from the recording BBXL. A terrific group. Here's another terrific group, the Uptown Jazz Tentet. 10 people in this band. From their recording, What's Next? Here is Wayne Shorter's Infant Eyes. Carl Maraggi gets us started off on baritone sax.

Uptown Jazz Tentet. Carl Maraggi on baritone sax, soloing on Wayne Shorter's Infant Eyes. That's from their recording called What's Next? Great stuff there from the Uptown Jazz Tentet. Then again, we're listening to all great stuff. It's called the Great American Music We Call Jazz, and we are delighted you've joined us. Dave Schwann here. Please stick around for a lot of great music ahead. Coming up in just a couple minutes, a quartet led by guitarist Peter Bernstein with some very formidable players joining.

0: Artistry Jumps, the tune by Stan Kenton that opens up the CD called Flying Through Florida, Memories of a Florida Tour of the Stan Kenton Legacy Orchestra, which we heard there, conducted by Mike Vax.
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3: We're heading into a hot day with an afternoon high just underneath 110 degrees, light and variable winds becoming south at 5 to 10 miles per hour tonight, mostly clear skies with a low near 75 degrees.
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0: Guitarist Peter Bernstein up next, with friends Brad Meldow at the piano, Christian McBride on bass, and Gregory Hutchinson on drums. These guys have known each other for a long time and always wanted to get together for some sessions, and finally had the chance to do so at Jazz at Lincoln Center in January of 2015. So here is Peter Bernstein and friends from the recording called Signs Live, and Peter's tune called Cupcake.

0: Greg Hutcherson, Christian McBride, Brad Meldow, yours truly, Pete Bernstein on the guitar. Thank you so much for coming out.
1: There's the quartet. The Jazz at Lincoln Center, Dizzy's Club Coca-Cola in January of 2015. Peter Bernstein guitar, Brad Meldow piano, Christian McBride bass, Gregory Hutchinson on drums for Peter's tune called Cupcake. And that is available on a two-CD set called Signs Live. 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Here is guitarist Carlos Barbosa Lima and Dave Brubeck's In Your Own Sweet Way.

They call the wind Mariah from Adrian Cunningham and his friends play Lerner and Lowe. Adrian on sax, Randy Brecker trumpet, Fred Hirsch piano, John Aber bass, Eric McPherson drums.

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0: The City of Yuma will host its annual Independence Day Spectacular on July 4th from 6 to 10 p.m. at Desert Sun Stadium. Stadium seating is limited, so bring your blankets or lawn chairs and enjoy the fireworks show. Only clear purses or bags, including diaper bags, will be permitted. No coolers. Details at yumaaz.gov/events.
2: BBC News with Moira Alderson. Iran's foreign ministry says renewed US strikes have rendered the ceasefire practically meaningless. It follows the second consecutive night of fire being exchanged, with US forces saying they'd targeted surveillance and radar sites in southern Iran. Tehran, in response, launched drones at American bases in Bahrain, Jordan and Kuwait. Authorities say these were intercepted, but debris injured a girl in Bahrain. Iran says the escalation means the Strait of Hormuz will be completely closed. Oil prices have inched up. Yolande Nell is in Jerusalem.
3: First of all, we had that exchange of fire between Iran and Israel for the first time in 2 months. That was really triggered by events in Lebanon. But over the past couple of nights, it's been the US and Iran. There was the downing of that US helicopter, but you also really see that there is increasing frustration from President Trump at how things are stuck when it comes to negotiations on the ceasefire, with the Iranians sending a defiant message that they don't give in to pressure tactics.
2: India's shipping minister says all three sailors reported missing after the US military struck their vessel off Oman have died. The minister said the bodies of two of the men had been recovered. A Thai court has sentenced two men to death for carrying out a deadly bombing at a shrine in Bangkok in 2015. The men from China's ethnic Uyghur minority were found guilty of premeditated and attempted murder for the blast that left 20 people dead. They'd pleaded not guilty. From Bangkok, here's Jonathan Head.
4: The panel of judges ruled that there was sufficient evidence to convict both Bilal Muhammad and Yusufu Mir Ali of planning and carrying out the bomb attack. They cited security camera video showing a man leaving a backpack at the shrine shortly before the explosion and on testimony from taxi drivers who drove him the same night. But the man in the video has a completely different appearance from Bilal Muhammad, who the court concluded had planted the bomb. The International Commission of Jurists has strongly criticised the trial as being rife with human rights violations and argued that it should have been stopped and the defendants released.
2: Britain's Northern Ireland secretary has described 2 days of violent anti-immigrant riots in and around Belfast as racist thuggery. Hilary Benn said it was appalling that people had been targeted on the basis of their skin colour and criticised the role that social media has played.
5: I'm sorry to say there are people who live a long, long way from Northern Ireland who know nothing of Northern Ireland, who are trying to stoke and fan the flames of this disorder. I'm afraid it is one of the things that we have to deal with in the modern world, including spreading disinformation.
2: Violence broke out after a stabbing attack on Monday, for which a Sudanese man has been charged with attempted murder. You're listening to the latest world news from the BBC. A flight has landed in Nigeria carrying 270 citizens who wanted to be repatriated from South Africa after weeks of protests and attacks there against migrants. The Nigerian consulate in South Africa said around 1,000 of its citizens had registered to return home. Pope Leo is in the Canary Islands today to meet migrants, many of whom survived the dangerous Atlantic crossing to reach the Spanish archipelago. During his visit, he's expected to continue his calls for a more humane approach to immigration. From the Canary Islands, Sarah Rainsford reports.
6: Pope Leo will spend 2 days here on the Canary Islands, meeting migrants and those who help them. The islands are one of the main entry points to Spain and so to Europe for those who risk the long and treacherous crossing from West Africa, packed into wooden boats. Just this year, more than 600 people have died trying on this Atlantic route alone, although the number of migrants crossing has fallen significantly. The Pope will visit a key arrival point in the south of Gran Canaria and drop flowers into the waves there to remember those who've lost their lives.
2: Lebanon's president and prime minister have thanked Saudi Arabia for ending a ban it imposed on Lebanese imports 5 years ago. President Joseph Aoun said this would help revive his country's economy. The ban started with Lebanese fruit and vegetables, with Riyadh saying they were being used to smuggle drugs, including Captagon. It spread to all Lebanese products and became overtly politicised after a Lebanese minister criticised Saudi Arabia's war against the Iran-backed Houthis in Yemen. Sweden's centre-right government says it's abandoning plans to lower the age of criminal responsibility from 15 to 13. The Justice Minister said there was not enough support in Parliament for the measure, which he had argued was needed to stop children being recruited into violent gangs. Police, prison authorities and rights groups had criticised the proposal. BBC News.
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that is a band called The Heavy Hitters, and that they are Mike LaDon on piano, saxophonist Eric Alexander, who wrote that tune titled Chainsaw. Jeremy Pelt was a trumpet player, Vincent Herring on alto sax with Peter Washington on bass, Kenny Washington the drummer, Raleigh Missick was the guitarist. The album called The Heavy Hitters, The Heaviest. Amber Weeks, just ahead of that, her album called A Lady with a Song. It's a celebration of Nancy Wilson, songs identified with her or in the style of Nancy Wilson. That was The Best Is Yet to Come. Amber Weeks with Ricky Woodard on tenor sax. Opening that set, Tom Harrell, trumpeter Tom Harrell, with another exciting program of compositions. A tune there named for the ancient city of Chalcedon. Chalcedon. Tom Harrell with saxophonist Dana Stevens. Luis Perdomo was the pianist, with guitarist Charles Altura. Ugana Okegwa was the bassist, and Adam Cruz, the drummer. Tom Harrell, from an album called Alternate Summer, which is not something you want to have around Chicago. You don't mess with summer. No alternatives. Trumpeter Tom Harrell opening that set. I'm John Hill. We're listening to jazz. Count Basie calling out

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2: We're heading into a hot day with an afternoon high just underneath 110 degrees, light and variable winds becoming south at 5 to 10 miles per hour tonight, mostly clear skies with a low near 75 degrees.
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the original album called Color Schemes. That was the title track, Color Scheme, from vibist and marimba artist Bobby Hutcherson. I say the original album has been reissued along with another album titled Good Bait in a two-disc set called Vibe Wise. Bobby Hutcherson there with two master percussionists, drummer Billy Higgins and Ayerto Moriera on percussion. John Hurd was the bassist with Mulgrew Miller at the piano. Bobby Hutcherson on vibes and marimba. Ahead of it, it was Donald Fagen from an album called The Night Fly, homage by Mr. Fagen to late night DJs everywhere. The song was The Goodbye Look, and that featured Greg Billingaines using his synthesizer to create the marimba vibe, along with guitarist Larry Carlton, the drummer Jeff Picaro, bassist Marcus Miller, backup vocalist Valerie Simpson, Donald Fagen from The Nightfly. Opening the set, music from The Headhunters, the band that Herbie Hancock initiated, is still going strong, led by two original headhunters, percussionist Bill Summers and drummer Mike Clark, with Donald Harrison there on alto. Kyle Roussel was the keyboardist, Chris Severn the bassist. Embraceable You from the Headhunters album titled The Stuntman. 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

0: music from saxophonist Eddie Harris from a two-disc anthology collection titled Greater Than the Sum of His Parts. That was the title tune from the original album called Mean Greens, as in that was a pot of mean greens she cooked up, with Ray Codrington on trumpet there, pianist Cedar Walton with the ubiquitous Ron Carter on bass, the pianist Cedar Walton, and drummer Billy Higgins. And opening the set was another Midwesterner, trumpeter and educator, Eric Jacobson, with the title tune from his album, Heading Home, written with a tip of the hat to the funky Eddie Harris, and working with Chicagoans Jeff Bradfield on saxophone, Dennis Carroll on bass, and drummer George Flutis, with New York-based pianist Bruce Barth. Heading Home, from trumpeter Eric Jacobson. I'm John Hill. Thanks for joining me for Jazz This Hour. I'll see you later.
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3: BBC News with Moira Alderson. Iran's foreign ministry says renewed US strikes have rendered the ceasefire practically meaningless. It follows the second consecutive night of reciprocal attacks. US forces say they've targeted surveillance and radar sites in southern Iran. Tehran launched drones at American bases in Bahrain, Jordan and Kuwait. Yolande Nell is following events from Jerusalem.
4: In terms of diplomacy, we've heard that there were Qatari mediators in Tehran this week trying to push things closer to a deal. But of course, what we've been hearing from President Trump is really expressions of frustration at his failure to deliver a deal at this point and really trying to push Iran to capitulate, with the U.S. Defense Secretary Pete Hegseth saying that the U.S. is ready to, in his words, negotiate with bombs. The messaging that's been coming back from the Iranians, from different officials, has been defiant, basically saying that they won't give in.
3: The United Nations says the number of people forcibly displaced from their homes has fallen worldwide for the first time in a decade. But the UN Refugee Agency warned many have returned to unsafe conditions. With more, here's Charles Haviland.
5: The UNHCR said that at the end of 2025, 118 million people were living away from their homes, having been forcibly displaced either internally or abroad. The number dropped by over 5 million year on year, but not everyone's been going home for positive reasons. For instance, Afghan refugees have gone back because neighbouring Iran and Pakistan tightened immigration rules. In addition, richer countries are accepting fewer people. About two-thirds of displaced people have not crossed a border, and recent Israeli and US attacks on Iran and Lebanon have triggered new mass displacement.
3: Pope Leo is in the Canary Islands today to meet migrants, many of whom survived the dangerous Atlantic crossing to reach the Spanish archipelago. During his two-day visit, the Pope is expected to continue his calls for a more humane approach to immigration. The first of five flights evacuating Nigerians from South Africa after a spate of xenophobic attacks has arrived in Lagos. The voluntary repatriation was approved by President Bola Tinubu after businesses and residents were targeted by vigilante anti-immigrant groups. From Lagos, here's Makwachi Okafor.
6: This is the first of five batches, as President Bola Tinubu has approved five evacuation flights for Nigerians who wish to return home. And screening has been extended till Sunday. Nigerian officials say the government is covering the cost of flights and has promised support for returnees, although details of the assistance have not been made public. Nigeria says it's repatriating its citizens from South Africa following reports that Nigerians, including those living in the country legally, were attacked. South Africa has seen weeks of protests with anti-migrant groups calling on the government to take stronger action on illegal migration and urging undocumented migrants to leave by 30 June.
3: BBC News. Britain's Northern Ireland Secretary has described 2 days of violent anti-immigrant riots in and around Belfast as racist thuggery. Hilary Benn said it was appalling people had been targeted on the basis of their skin colour. Some people are now in hiding. Violence broke out after a stabbing attack on Monday, for which a Sudanese man has been charged with attempted murder. Lebanon's president and prime minister have thanked Saudi Arabia for ending a ban on Lebanese imports 5 years ago. President Joseph Aoun said this would help revive his country's economy. The ban started with Lebanese fruit and vegetables, with Riyadh saying they were being used to smuggle drugs. It then spread to all Lebanese products. Sweden's centre-right government says it's abandoning plans to lower the age of criminal responsibility from 15 to 13. The Justice Minister said there was not enough support in Parliament. He'd argued it was needed to stop children being recruited into violent gangs. Police authorities and rights groups had criticised the proposal, which would have imprisoned teenagers from as early as next month. Britain's competition watchdog is investigating the Irish budget airline Ryanair for imposing a compulsory fee on parents travelling with children. The carrier requires at least one parent to sit with children aged 11 and under and buy a family seat. Ryanair called the investigation bogus. Here's our business correspondent, Theo Leggett.
7: Ryanair's terms and conditions state that when adults are travelling with children aged between 2 and 11, at least one of them must reserve a seat. Up to four children can then reserve adjacent seats free of charge. The cost of the adult reservation can be between £4 and £12, although the CMA says the typical cost is £8. The regulator is investigating whether Ryanair's approach means parents are being charged for meeting child safety regulations, which the airline is obliged to follow, and whether that's unfair under consumer law.
3: That's the latest. BBC News.
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0: straight from the Crescent City, New Orleans, the Uptown Jazz Orchestra, led by trombonist Delfio Marcellus and featuring Tanya Boyd Cannon with Summertime. Chris Royal took the saxophone solo there. The album Crescent City Jewels, Delfio Marcellus and the Uptown Jazz Orchestra. We heard saxophonist Dana Stevens before that from his album called Closer Than We Think. That was Wayne Shorter's ESP with Emmanuel Michael on guitar, the bassist Kanoa Mindenhall. John Cook Kim was the drummer and the trumpeter Jeremy Pelt. And the man himself, Miles Davis, opened that set from his album Fields de Kilimanjaro. That was Fairlawn Bruin or Brown Hornet. Trumpeter Miles Davis with the great quintet of saxophonist Wayne Shorter, pianist Herbie Hancock, the bassist Ron Carter, and drummer Tony Williams from September of 1968.
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3: We're heading into a hot day with an afternoon high just underneath 110 degrees, light and variable winds becoming south at 5 to 10 miles per hour tonight, mostly clear skies with a low near 75 degrees.
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0: We're listening to jazz. I'm John Hill. From an early album by pianist John Beasley called A Change of Heart, Thelonious Monk's Skippy.

Music from guitarist Pat Metheny. Rain River, the name of it. Pat on his electric sitar, as well as guitar and keyboards. The acoustic pianist Gil Goldstein, with the bassist Steve Rodby, drummer Paul Wertico. Armando Marsal, with the percussionist Andy Fendon on flute, along with members of the London Orchestra, conducted by Jeremy Lubbock. Pat Metheny, the album Secret Story, preceded by the Greg Johnson Medium Band. This is a nonet, performing the music of saxophonist, arranger, and composer Greg Johnson from Sacramento, California. The album is called The Naked Truth, and we heard a song titled Bleeding Heart from the Greg Johnson Medium Band. We're listening to jazz.

0: Vocalist Tony Lindsay teaming up again with the Michael O'Neill Sextet. The album called Synergy, with an arrangement of There Will Never Be Another You by the trumpet player Eric Jacobson. We opened with Something Else. That's the name of the band and the album, featuring alto saxophonist Vincent Herring, along with tenor saxophonist Wayne Escoffrey, the trumpet player Jeremy Pelt, guitarist Paul Bolenback, Dave Kakoski at the piano, bassist Essiet Ocon Essiet, and Otis Brown III on drums. A great arrangement of Naima. I'm John Hill. Thanks for joining me for Jazz This Hour. I'll see you later.
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3: BBC News with Moira Alderson. The British Defence Secretary John Healey has resigned, accusing the Prime Minister of failing to deliver on promises to boost military spending. In his resignation letter, Mr. Healey said Keir Starmer and the Treasury had been unwilling to commit the resources needed to defend the nation. He cited concerns about the rising threat from Russia. Here's Henry Zeffman.
4: It is a stinging criticism of plans which we were expecting to be unveiled in the coming days. The government's defence investment plan, so multiple years of spending on things like defence infrastructure. He says, you know what defence needs. This is John Healey talking to the Prime Minister. You made the argument for this powerfully in your speech back in February. But without a defence investment plan that meets the moment, I am being forced to make decisions that would reduce the readiness of our forces and increase the risk to personnel on operations and could make the country less safe.
3: The United Nations Refugee Agency says the number of people forcibly displaced worldwide has fallen for the first time in a decade, but warned that many have returned to often unsafe conditions. UNHCR said the number last year stood at nearly 118 million. Charles Haviland reports.
5: The number dropped by over 5 million year on year, but not everyone's been going home for positive reasons. For instance, Afghan refugees have gone back because neighbouring Iran and Pakistan tightened immigration rules. In addition, richer countries are accepting fewer people. About two-thirds of displaced people have not crossed a border. All in all, the UN says that unsafe returns are not a solution. One thing it wants is better access to education and jobs in host countries to make refugees less dependent on aid.
3: Charles Haviland with that report. Pope Leo has appealed to world leaders to treat migrants more humanely, warning that indifference was enabling the poor to be swallowed up by exploitation or forgetfulness. He's in the Canary Islands, where he's meeting migrants, many of whom survived the dangerous Atlantic crossing to reach the Spanish archipelago from Africa. From the Canary Islands, Sarah Rainsford has this report.
6: Pope Leo will spend 2 days here on the Canary Islands, meeting migrants and those who help them. The islands are one of the main entry points to Spain, and so to Europe, for those who risk the long and treacherous crossing from West Africa, packed into wooden boats. Just this year, more than 600 people have died trying on this Atlantic route alone, although the number of migrants crossing has fallen significantly.
3: India has urged an end to attacks on commercial ships in the Strait of Hormuz, a day after three Indian seafarers were killed in a US strike on a vessel off the coast of Oman. A foreign ministry spokesman described the strikes as deeply worrisome. The US military accused the Palau-flagged tanker of violating Washington's blockade of Iranian ports. BBC News. Iran's foreign ministry says renewed US strikes have rendered the ceasefire practically meaningless. It follows the second consecutive night of fire being exchanged with US forces, saying they'd targeted surveillance and radar sites in southern Iran. Tehran, in response, launched drones at American bases in Bahrain, Jordan and Kuwait. Authorities say these were intercepted, but debris injured a girl in Bahrain. The first of five flights evacuating Nigerians from South Africa after a spate of xenophobic attacks has arrived in Lagos. The voluntary repatriation was approved by President Bola Tinubu after several businesses and residents were targeted by vigilante anti-immigrant groups. Nigeria's foreign minister has strongly condemned the unrest and is reviewing potential measures against South Africa. A Thai court has sentenced two men to death for bombing a site next to a shrine in the capital Bangkok in 2015. The two men from China's ethnic Uyghur minority were found guilty over the blast that left 20 people dead. Their lawyers say they will appeal. The trial's been strongly criticised by international human rights groups. Jonathan Head is in Bangkok.
7: It was Thailand's worst ever terrorist attack at a popular tourist attraction. There was huge pressure on the Thai authorities to bring the perpetrators to justice. Yet the investigation was marred by confusion and conflicting statements from the police. The panel of judges ruled that there was sufficient evidence to convict both Bilal Mohammed and Yusufu Mirali of planning and carrying out the bomb attack. But the International Commission of Jurists has strongly criticised the trial as being rife with human rights violations.
3: A new report suggests that people have a natural tendency to veer to the left when walking. Scientists from the University of Navarra in Spain conducted a number of tests which found that most people walk in an anti-clockwise direction when left to their own devices. That's the latest world news from the BBC.
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Music from trombonist Conrad Herwig. The Latin Side of McCoy Tyner is the name of his latest release in the Latin Side series. He started with John Coltrane. Only appropriate that he should do a McCoy Tyner series. Featuring pianist Eddie Palmieri on that McCoy Tyner tune titled Walk Spirit, Talk Spirit. With saxophonist Craig Handy. Alex Norris on trumpet. Ruben Rodriguez was the bassist, Robbie Amin on drums, percussionist Camilo Molina. And we opened that set with a McCoy Tyner tribute album titled Passion, Reverence, Transcendence, featuring Benito Gonzalez on piano, Jerry Gibbs on drums and percussion, Esiet Okon Esiet was the bassist, the music of McCoy Tyner, the song Festival in Bahia. We're listening to jazz. I'm John Hill. Saxophonist Arthur Blythe from Exhale, Exhaust Suite, Phase 2.

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The album is called What It Is, a collection of tunes from pianist Jackie Terrison. Sam's Song, written for Jackie's infant son, who's now well into his 20s. This is an album from 1998. Pianist Jackie Terrison, along with drummer and percussionist Mino Sinelu, with bassist Fernando Saunders. Adam Rogers was the guitarist. Rick Santalonza was the flutist. Jackie Terrison from What It Is. That was preceded by the Fernando Huergo Big Band. The album is called Relentless. We heard Panorama, an East Coast band led by bassist Fernando Huergo. And we heard solos there from bass trombonist Andy Garcia. Joel Springer was the tenor saxist. Greg Hopkins did trumpet work with pianist Santiago Bosch and Ernesto Diaz on congas. And opening the set, music from an album called Strawberry Fields, one of many Bob Belden presentations on the Blue Note record label. This time, taking on the music, of course, of the Beatles, with Diane Reeves there doing the Paul McCartney tune, Fool on the Hill. Paul's lyrics alluding to Galileo's heliocentric view of the universe from the Magical Mystery Tour. Diane Reeves from Bob Belden's Strawberry Fields. We're listening to jazz

Dancing in the Dark, the Terry Gibbs Dream Band from a collection called Volume 7, The Lost Tapes, 1959. That was Conti Candoli there on trumpet with vibist Terry Gibbs, preceded by Nat King Cole, recorded at the Sands in Vegas, doing a special command performance for a bunch of his friends who were other performers, couldn't see his regular show, so this show started at 2:30 in the morning and went till about 5 a.m. Nat King Cole with My Kind of Love. And opening that set, it was the Blue Mitchell Quintet, The Thing to Do, the name of the album. Blue Mitchell on trumpet, Junior Cook on saxophone, Chick Corea at the piano, Gene Taylor was the bassist, Aloysius Foster on drums. That was a Jimmy Heath tune called Mona's Mood. I'm John Hill. Thanks for joining me for Jazz This Hour. I'll see you later. From saxophonist Hank Crawford Anthology.

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Good morning and welcome to the Thursday morning edition of The Bridge by Mark Martinez. I'm sorry I missed you last week. I hope you missed me. That was Hold Steady by Queen Esther. Man, I really like the feel of that song. It took me back to the late 60s, early 70s. I wasn't sure if that was one of the girl groups back then. But that came out in 2018. Really interesting. You're tuned into The Bridge on Border Radio, KOFA. And again, I'm Mark Martinez. 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Stick around.

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That was Bruno Mars with Locked Out of Heaven. You know, I love that countdown intro. Something about that, I just really dig it. But that was from 2012, and I can't believe Bruno Mars has been around that long. Just before that, Painter Song by Norah Jones. And we also heard Closer to the Bone by Kris Kristofferson. Never was a big fan of Kris Kristofferson, but I like that tune. That's pretty good. Coming up, we're going to fuck it up a little bit with Like Cleopatra by the Babe Rainbow. I'm Mark Martinez. Thank you for tuning in.

I hope that one woke you up. That was Can You Turn Me Up by Math and Logan Vasquez. We also heard Swing Low, Sweet Chariot by Eric Clapton. He put that island twist on that song. I really like it. Also, As the Years Go Passing by Gary Moore. He sounds like he still has the blues, and that was from Still Got the Blues, 1990. Hey, it's Thursday, which means tomorrow's Friday, then the weekend. Looking forward to that. Coming up, Stonefly by Maria Somerville. This is The Bridge, and I'm Mark Martinez.

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Hall of Fame by The Script. That was also featuring Will I Am. You remember him? Just before that, Awful Things featuring Lil Tracy by Lil Peep. Little people in that song. Just before that, What's Love Got to Do with It by Tina Turner. That came out in 1984. 1984 was the year my first attempt to graduate high school. It's been a while. Also, The Less I Know, The Better by Tame Impala. Coming up, we're going to end our first hour with John Ingham's Saunders Fort. So get your jig on, but don't go away. I'm Mark Martinez.

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2: This morning's forecast in Courtside, Parker, and Yuma shows a sunny, breezy day with afternoon highs between 107 and 111 degrees. Tonight, skies should be clear in all three cities with an evening low near 75 degrees.
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Starting the hour off with Peaceful Valley by Ryan Adams and the Cardinals. Well, summer is here. Time to head out to the wash or the river. I remember senior ditch day, we went out to Senator's Wash. What a great time. Thousands of us there, it seemed like. I really miss those days. I'm glad I survived that day, that's for sure. Hey, we're going to slow it down a little bit with Taste by Coco Jones. This is The Bridge on Border Radio. I'm Mark Martinez. 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Lots more music to come.

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It is with deepest pride and greatest pleasure that we welcome you tonight. And now, we invite you to relax, just pull up a chair, as the dining room proudly presents your dinner. Be our guest. 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Tie your napkin round your neck, Sherry, and we provide the rest. Soup du jour, hot hors d'oeuvre, why, we only live to serve. Try the gray stuff, it's delicious. Don't believe me? Ask the dishes. They can sing, they can dance. After all, miss, this is France.

0: if you're stressed, it's fine dining, we suggest. Be our guest, be our guest, be our guest. Life is so unnerving for a servant who's not serving. He's not whole without a soul to wait upon. Those good old days when we were useful. 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
1: It's a guest list for guests' sakes, a large and loving guest. Wine's been poured and thank the Lord, I've had the napkins freshly pressed. With dessert, she'll want tea, and my dear, that's

That was Be Our Guest from the Beauty and the Beast soundtrack. Hey, any Law and Order fans out there? That was Jerry Orbach singing that. I didn't even know he could sing. Did pretty good. Just before that, the Indian Corn Song. That was by a Native American punk rock band from Flagstaff, Arizona, known as Blackfire. They'd later change the name and reform as a different group. We also heard I'll Still Write Your Name in the Sand by the Osborne Brothers and Mac Wiseman from the Essential Bluegrass album, 1979. Good Lord, that was a long time ago. Coming up, Angelica by Bela Litza. Don't go away. Stick around. I'm Mark Martinez.

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That was I Just Can't Wait to Be King from The Lion King. That was J.D. McCrary, but you know what? It sounds to me like early Donny Osmond. I don't know if you're familiar with the Osmonds, but that's what it took me back to. We also heard Beyond the Blues by Coco Montoya and Party in Heaven by the Kentucky Headhunters and Johnny Johnson. You know, I've been to Kentucky. I'm glad I didn't run into any headhunters while I was there. Very interesting. Didn't know they had them there. Next up, Hold That Thought by Fulton Lights. Don't go away. Lots more music to go.

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That was The Best of Times by Darling Side. Just before that, A Gentle Awakening by J.D. McPherson and Into the Blue by the String Cheese Incident. Interesting. String Cheese Incident. What a name for a band. Hey, just before that, we heard Go Your Own Way by Fleetwood Mac from 1977. For some reason, that took me back to growing up in lanes on the west side of town, walking to the school bus on my way to Crane School. Great memories. We're going to close the hour out with an instrumental, KPH, by Five Lid Bops. Hey, this song reminded me of when I was in a fraternity in my university days and all the step contests we'd have. Listen in. Don't go away.

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2: We're heading into a hot day with an afternoon high just underneath 110 degrees, light and variable winds becoming south at 5 to 10 miles per hour tonight, mostly clear skies with a low near 75 degrees.
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Top of the hour with Dreamin'. That was featuring Daya and DJ Dom Dola. What a good song. I like that one. I didn't even know who Daya was. I had to look her up. But it's Thursday. Looking forward to the weekend. Enjoying the summer heat or staying inside. Let me know what you got going on. Coming up, Balto by Enter the Haggis. I'm not sure what haggis is. It's something, I think it's food, right? Let me know what you think. I'm Mark Martinez. Thank you for joining in. Thank you for listening. Thank you for turning me on. This is The Bridge.

0: Your Yuma soundtrack is playing right now. 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

to dust I shall return, and my

That was Foolin' by Andrew Combs. Just before that, Death Rag by the Two Hats Blues Band. Where do they come up with these names? Another great thing about working here, besides all the pay and the fringe benefits, is learning these new bands and new songs. We also heard Follow My Hips by Loretta and the Bad Kings. I don't know about that. Watch out now. Follow those hips. Coming up, we could use a little rain. It's about right for Yuma. This is by The Slow Harvest. I'm Mark Martinez. I appreciate you listening in. Drop me a line. Let me know what's going on.

next day gone. Sometimes you bend, sometimes you stand, sometimes you turn your back to the wind. There's a world outside every darkened door, where blues won't haunt you anymore, where the brave are free and lovers soar. Come ride with me to the distance.

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That was Soul Fire by Lil Steven. Just before that, Throwing Shapes by Minus the Bear. And I wonder what kind of title of a band is that, Minus the Bear? But these guys are an indie rock band from Seattle, Washington, so it all makes sense now. We also heard Life is a Highway by Rascal Flatts. I like that tune. Took me back. Coming up, Whiskey in the Jar. It's the live version by the Knockabouts. They're from Flagstaff, Arizona. One, it's the live version. Now I got to hear the original version. And two, they're from Flagstaff, Arizona. I'm Mark Martinez. Thank you for tuning in.

That was The Good Life by One Republic. Just before that, Go On Say It by Blind Pilot. I really like the drum intro on that one. As a matter of fact, I broke out my air drums and played along with them. We also heard Sweet, Sweet Lovin' by Rissy Palmer. And Backwater Blues by Kelsey Walden. Kind of made me sad listening to that one. I don't like being sad. Need something peppy. We're going to end the hour out with Attaboy by Ma, Duncan, Meyer, and Thio. I guess they kind of come up with a band name and said, hey, let's just name us all one by one. Hey, I'm Mark Martinez. Thank you for sticking around. Don't go away.

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2: This morning's forecast in Quartzsite, Parker, and Yuma shows a sunny, breezy day with afternoon highs between 107 and 111 degrees. Tonight, skies should be clear in all three cities with an evening low near 75 degrees.
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That was The Law of Attraction by Fragrance of Yah. Laying down the law of how it's supposed to work when you're attracted to somebody, when someone's attracted to you, I guess. Coming up is a Civil War medley. This is an instrumental by Tony Norris from Flagstaff, Arizona. I love highlighting anybody from Arizona, especially if they're from Yuma. I'm Mark Martinez. This is a service of Arizona Western College since 1970. 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Thanks for tuning into The Bridge. 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

That was Dear Mama by Tupac. What an aspiring artist. Cut down too short in life. I wonder where he'd be today. Just before that, I Can't Sleep by the Tejas Brothers, and I'd Love Some Tex-Mex. I really like that tune. We also heard One More Year by Hush Club. Coming up, Steadfast and True. This is a family song, and it's good lessons on how a family should be. This is by Professor Louie and the Cro-Matics. I'm Mark Martinez. This is our last hour together. Don't go away. Couple more songs to go.

That was My Heart, It Beats for You by Grant Perez. Just before that, Nighttime is the Right Time All the Time When It's Nighttime by Sonny Boy Williamson. We also heard Bo Diddley, Rest in Peace, reminding you I'm a man. Coming up, I really like this one. This is Dream of You by Amaria. Hey, this is our last hour together. Couple more songs to go. Don't go away. I'm Mark Martinez, and this is The Bridge on Border Radio.

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That was Billie Jean. That was a live cover by Chris Cornell. I've never heard this version, but the song makes more sense now. Listen to this one. Slowing It Down, puts a country twist on it. I like it. Just before that, Homeland by Shannon LaBrie and Really Real by Y1 featuring No Melis. We also heard Like Real People Do by Hozer. Hey, this is it for me, but stay tuned for more great music and What's Up Yuma. Thank you for tuning in. Thank you for turning me on this morning. Coming up, some traditional flamenco music. This is an instrumental titled Malagueña by Percy Faith and his orchestra. God bless you. See you next week.

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2: What's up, Yuma? Welcome back to another episode of What's Up Yuma Radio. I am Johnny Porter, and Victor is out on an assignment right now. I believe YPG, changing of the guard, something like that, that he's attending to right now. If you didn't know, he is also a reporter on the KAWC side, so he's doing that today. But before I get to our guest, I have a special co-host. It's our first day co-hosting. Stephanie, thank you for being with me.
5: Thank you, Johnny Porter. Yes, my name is Stephanie. Guys, I am so eager and excited to be here.
2: Yeah, and so you're a bit of a, you're kind of, I'm seeing you pop up on top of furniture and in a swimming pool or like a jacuzzi or something.
5: Yes, I've been doing local commercials I did one for the Box Drop Yuma, and I did another one for, I believe it was
2: Acme Pools. You did
5: there
2: Acme
5: you go.
2: Pools.
5: Acme
2: yeah.
5: Pools.
2: How do I know better than you? That's like, but no, because it pops up. I follow Acme Pools. I know the owners over there, Ken and his wife. But
5: they're such sweet people.
2: Yeah, they're great people over there. Ken used to be my client because he used to own Liquid Eyewear, and then he owned Gator Eyewear, and then Liquid Eyewear, and then Fast Metal, and then now I think he's kind of retired from all that. Just does pickleball all day or something.
5: Lucky.
2: Yeah, right. Yeah, so you knew
5: when
2: it.
5: We were leaving, they were into the country club. They were like, we're going to go play some golf. And I'm like, oh, okay.
2: Yeah, he just enjoys life, that lucky guy. But so you're kind of coming up. You're doing your thing. The first time I met you, you were doing something for our guest that I'm going to introduce here in a second. You were a ring girl, right?
5: Yes, I am the ring girl for YFL. I've done 4 events, and it's absolutely amazing. I love it so much, having the crowd and the fighters so up close. There was just one time where they were fighting, and then blood splattered on me, and our guest speaker had to go and get napkins.
2: Oh, wow.
5: Yeah, it was crazy.
2: So that's the blood zone, right?
5: Oh, and splash zone.
2: Yeah, people pay good money to be in the blood zone.
5: Oh,
2: that's
5: definitely.
2: That's when you know you're right in with the action. So that was kind of an honor. And thank you for being with me. I appreciate it. You're just going to have to, like we said off air, just butt in and ask questions. That's the way it goes. Don't feel bad. You could talk over me. It's all good in the hood. All right?
5: Okay, sounds great to me.
2: Okay, so you want to introduce our guest?
5: Yes. So by my right side, we have Nicole. Nicole, who are you and what do you do?
6: I am Nicole Rader, and I have a women's only gym. It's called Healthy Her. I also do co-hosting with Johnny. I do the director of the VIP with you and YFL. I'm a jack of all trades, but a master at none.
2: Yeah, so it's like What don't you do, Nicole? That's what we start with. Yeah. It's like, well, I don't, you know, and then we could.
5: A little bit of everything.
6: I don't remodel houses anymore. That's one thing I don't do.
2: But she does go catfishing.
6: Yeah.
2: Yes.
5: Oh, I did see that. Your stories. Oh,
6: I
5: my
6: know.
5: Goodness.
6: I need to invite you sometime.
5: Yeah,
6: you'll have so much
5: have
6: fun.
5: Go.
2: Yeah. And so, Nicole, I've known you for quite some time. You've been a model for a while, published in, I believe, every tattoo magazine that's been out there. You worked for Ink Magazine for a time, right?
6: Correct. Yeah.
2: So tell everybody how you got your start in that, and then we'll get into the fitness side.
6: Well, I actually had my best friend, Kylene. She went and did a photo shoot one day, and she was like, you want to come with me? I don't want to go alone. And I was like, sure, why not? I went, was addicted right away, and quit my job and moved to Phoenix and just started getting in contact with editors, submitting my photos constantly until I was finally noticed. And it took about a year of me struggling to get noticed till finally Inked Magazine was like, let's sign you. And then they had me traveling all over the country working for them and doing photo shoots and whatnot. It was really fun.
2: Yeah. So are you originally from here in Yuma?
6: I sure am. Born and raised.
2: Born and raised here in Yuma. And when you were young, did you ever think you'd be doing this and anything like that? Oh. You said it was like taken, and then you did photos for me at one point for my clothing when I was a rapper back in the day. And no, I'm not going to rap
6: awesome.
2: On this.
6: Johnny Awesome.
2: But did you ever think that you were going to do that?
6: Oh, absolutely not. No. I was the ugly duckling growing up, so like everyone would make fun of me. I was very tomboy.
2: You were tomboy, huh?
6: Yes. I'd wear like gym shorts and big t-shirts to school. Oh. And like I didn't...
2: So not feminine. TMI.
6: I didn't shave my legs or my armpits until I was in high school. So I was a very late bloomer and I was extremely overweight. So everyone would make fun of me and call me names.
2: Overweight, how long?
6: My entire childhood.
2: Entire childhood.
6: Yes.
2: You were overweight.
6: Yeah.
2: And you said that you got made fun of and people would tease you. What schools did you go to?
6: Woodard. Well, Alice Byrne, Woodard, and then COFA.
2: Okay. And what was that like for you to be teased like that?
6: Oh, it was tough. It's actually what started my... my boxing hobby. I started boxing when I was about 13 because I was so tired of being picked on and I had so much anger in my heart. I was also in like foster cares and stuff like that. Mm-hmm. So I was just angry at the world and decided, you know what, I need to figure out how to take out my anger and did boxing. And then I was able to defend myself against all the bullies. And then actually, unfortunately, became a bully at that point because I was just so angry to the point where it was like someone would say something mean to me and I would immediately snap and start beating them up.
2: Wow.
6: It was very, very, like, troubled time in my life.
2: Yeah, so it ended up something that to defend yourself ends up becoming toxic.
6: Yes.
2: And you become part of the problem.
6: Yes.
2: But, you know, the range of emotions and the stuff you've been through, we aren't always equipped or know how to handle those things. And you're just doing your best, right? You're just doing your best from trying to defend yourself and to finding like, well, okay, now I'm the strong one.
6: Yeah.
2: What do I do with this strength?
6: Yeah, it was bad, but I feel like it made me appreciate and learn that you're only a product of your environment until you choose not to be.
5: Mm-hmm. I love that.
6: Because I was a product of my environment. I was angry at the world the way, you know, I felt like the world was angry at me. And then
2: because you were in the foster care because of these situations and these things.
6: The abandonment issues, the bullying issues, the feeling like I don't belong. And then eventually I was like, I don't want to feel like this anymore. Mm-hmm. I need to change the way I'm thinking and not a product of my environment. I choose to be better.
2: So how did that come, the trying to change the way you think?
6: A lot of it had to do with my boxing coach.
2: The boxing
6: Gary
2: coach?
6: Diaz,
2: Gary, shout out to Gary Diaz over there at Yuma Fight Academy, right?
6: A lot of it had to do with that. And then also my mom coming back more consistently in my life had a lot to do with it, too.
2: And shout out to your mom. Yeah. She's your biggest fan.
6: She really is.
2: She messages me all the time. It's like, I'm so proud of you and Nicole. It's like, so she's the best.
6: She is amazing. She's amazing.
2: Yeah. So, okay, then, so boxing, so how did that help you? And what did Coach Diaz tell you? Because with my mentor, Chris Tortorici, he helped me out a lot as well. And actually, in my own way, I was a late bloomer as well, right? I didn't start to get stuff together till really late. And he said, don't worry. Like, it's good to be a late bloomer. Everybody else that kind of got it together in high school made
6: They're
2: it look like
6: peak
2: it.
6: In high
2: they
6: school.
2: Peaked, right? And then it's like, you're going to do good later. Mm-hmm. So it's going to be all right. Just wait. And so what were some of the things that Gary Diaz helped you with? Was it like emotional too, or just how to punch people?
6: It was more an ultimatum that he gave me because someone approached him with a video of me in a street fight and with a boxing license, you know, you're not supposed to do that, obviously.
2: Yeah.
6: And he told me, he's like, this needs to stop or I'm done. And I liked boxing so much, and I liked belonging in that boxing club, you know? And I felt like I had a family outside of foster care and whatnot. So I was like, I don't want to lose this. Mm-hmm. I'll start behaving. And then I got pregnant with my daughter when I was 16, and that completely changed my way of thinking.
2: Mm-hmm. So what was it about that? Just giving birth, seeing new life,
6: becoming
2: like
6: a
2: now
6: mom.
2: You're responsible, the
6: yeah.
2: nurturing.
6: I wanted to break the cycles mm-hmm. that were in my family. My parents being in prison and me being in foster care, and just I wanted to give my daughter everything I didn't have. So mm-hmm. I knew I had to make a 180.
2: Yeah. So then you have this troubled past, a bit of a rocky childhood, mm-hmm. foster care, all of these things, and then you go from being bullied to the bully. But after that, now you're getting all the attention because people are taking pictures of you
6: yeah.
2: and wanting you in the magazine. But that also could have a dark side too, right? So
6: absolutely.
2: Tell me about how, once you start getting that attention and starting to feel good, but also like where that leads.
6: So I never got the validation when I was younger of like, you're good enough. So when I got the validation from photographers and from men on social media saying I was good enough and I was hot and so on and so forth, it started to affect me a couple years later. Like, it was great at first, but then it was like, is that all I'm good for?
2: Yeah.
6: You know, like, they don't realize how educated I am and how persistent and determined and my trauma and my struggles and that I made it through all that. I'm only pretty. And so it really started to mess with my soul in that way. And I was like, I need to prove more. I need mm-hmm. to prove more to myself.
2: And that gave you like a little bit of fuel?
6: Mm-hmm, absolutely.
2: Because you do, like we said, you do a lot.
6: Yeah.
2: You're out there. And it's the same thing for me. It's fuel. It's
6: yeah.
2: like even when somebody hates on me or like does something like that or doubts me, mm-hmm. that's like, oh, cool. That's more fuel in the gas tank. And like, I'm going to go prove you wrong. But you had a whole, from childhood, you carried this with you and you're going to do this and you're going to make it happen.
6: Yeah. There was a lot of people who did doubt me and made me it felt very discouraging at first.
2: Mm-hmm.
6: But I feel like once I pushed through that, it was just nowhere but up from there.
2: But then also, like, once you get to, and we could talk about it off air, like people hating people that don't even know people.
6: Yeah.
2: Like, but once you get to a point where it's like, I'll get texts like, oh, you're lucky you get to hang out with Nicole. She's so beautiful. It's like, stop it. That's my sister. Leave her alone. You know? And, but when you get to that point, then you're also on the top and people want to pick you off.
6: Yes. Very, very true. People will start to get their own jealousy issues, their own competition in their own mind. If they really got to know me, they'd understand that I am a girl's girl through and through. I mean, even take into consideration Stephanie.
2: Yeah.
6: I've got her gigs. I've tried to empower her. I've tried to get her to the level that she's asked to be at.
5: Ever since I met Nicole, she's been such a sweetheart. She's been like such a big sister. Like, we text each other. She'll be like, oh, let's go do this and this. And then I don't know why anyone would hate you.
6: Like, yeah. But no one gives me the chance.
2: Yes.
6: They automatically label me.
2: Except for Chance. Chance gave you
6: Chance
2: a chance.
6: No,
2: I'm just kidding. Oh, that's a stupid joke. Shout out to Chance for R. That's 2 days in the row. Chance gets a shout out.
6: Lucky guy.
2: But I would just go to that, to what you said. It's exactly true, because then I put on Facebook, I need somebody to be a type of reporter for me. Mm-hmm. Nicole right away said, you got to get Stephanie. She'll be perfect for it. So she does do that. And
5: she really does.
2: That is her heart. That's the Nicole that I know. But yeah, so people do, but if
6: I want everyone to have success and reach mm-hmm. their goals. I'm not a selfish person by any means.
2: Uh-huh.
6: I want them to get to where they want to be and see if that's what they really want. Because I had help as well getting to where I wanted, and not as much help as I want to give. Like, I want to give other people what I didn't have the chance of having.
2: Absolutely. And that goes back to something else. Actually, my mentor, again, Chris Tortorici, taught me. He's like, be a kingmaker.
6: Yes.
2: Don't always try to be the king. Be a kingmaker, because the king is the one they're trying to pick off.
6: Mm-hmm.
2: They're you read the old tales about kings and stuff, and they would try to poison their food because the next in line want to do it. But if you're a kingmaker and you lift everybody up with you, it's a better situation.
6: Yeah. And then you get more respect. But that's not why I do it. But you do get a lot more respect from mm-hmm. like Stephanie. I have a lot more respect from her, from you, from my peers, because they see like, I'm not just trying to keep everything to myself, you know?
2: Yeah, absolutely. And so you get people to where they want to be, not only with these, but also your gym, Healthy Her, because maybe somebody else is struggling with their weight mm-hmm. or maybe body image, stuff like that.
6: Just tell like
2: me,
6: I was.
2: Yeah, just like you were. So tell me the inspiration about opening up your own gym.
6: Well, so I actually opened it up because I had a big amount of money given to me by my grandparents, who I had let borrow money for throughout the years. And they were like, you know what, we have an investment and we came out pretty good and we want to pay you back. And I was like, no. And they're like, let's do it. And I was on my way there and I was going through a really, really bad breakup. I had nothing in my name. I had no job. I had nothing. I only had my clothes and my daughter's clothes, and I was staying at someone else's house. And I prayed on the way there. I was like, Lord, tell me what to do with this money. I don't want it to go to waste. And then Gary Diaz, my boxing coach, called me and said, hey, I've got room in my gym and I'm not there during the day. Do you want to rent it out from me and become a personal trainer? And fitness was already a big part of my life. And I was like, absolutely, let's do it.
2: So from a prayer, like however prayer works, and then God plants a seed in Gary's mind.
6: Perfect dad.
2: And then says, okay, Gary, you need to ask her this question. And he reaches out to you, and then you move in right away. You start.
6: Yeah. Within a month. Oh no, sorry. 3 months. I got my certification. You don't legally have to have it in Arizona, but obviously you should, because there is a science down to everything with fitness. And I wanted to know the science behind it, behind why was this working for everybody? Like, why does this work for me? And it was seriously within 10 minutes of me making that prayer, God just, he provides. If he provides for the birds, he's going to provide for me.
2: Yeah.
6: You know what I mean? And started the gym in 3 months and it just blew up. I stayed there for a little over 3 years and then decided to go my own way and make it into a very feminine, very girly gym.
2: Yeah, there's a lot of pink in there.
6: Lots of pink.
2: And you have it now at your place. You're able to train people. Tell me a little bit about the reward you get out of seeing people fulfill and become who they want to become.
6: Oh, yeah. I have specifically one client. I won't say her name. It's confidential. But she hadn't had a boyfriend in years because her confidence was so low. And then about a year with me, she lost 40 pounds, looked like a completely different person, got a boyfriend, got married.
2: Wow.
6: And like, she had the confidence to put herself out there. You know what I mean? So that changed her life, losing that weight. And yes, she could have done it on her own, but with having someone that holds you accountable, not only in the physical way, but in a mental way. And like, she showed up the day her dad died. You know what I mean? Like, she knew that it would make her feel better coming in and seeing
2: Oh, wow.
6: So when you have that connection with a trainer that actually makes you feel good rather than making you feel attacked and like you're not enough, it just makes the biggest difference because you feel like you're welcomed there. Like, this is your family now.
2: And yeah. And so when you're telling this story and even the one earlier, I know the picture that you put up of young Nicole.
6: Yeah.
2: When you were, you know, a little chunkier and stuff.
6: A little.
2: You're on the chunky side. but you had that transformation and now you're on the other side handing people the keys to their transformation.
6: Yeah, it feels so like there's so much self-gratitude into it. And like, it's showing myself that I'm worth more as well, you know? And it just, it's my way of giving back to the women who don't have anyone to give them the tips and tools they need to reach their goals. Just like how I help aspiring models try to reach their goals. And you know, it makes me feel good. And it's funny because the other day I was posting on social media, do something selfless, because what I do is not selfless. What I do helping women is not selfless. It makes me feel
2: good. Makes you feel good.
6: Yeah, it makes me feel good. So I get some kind of gratification from it. So it's funny that the way things work like that. And then I end up posting about that, and then I have to be forced to do something actually selfless long-term the next day. It is crazy.
2: Yeah, that's how it works. And we're going to take a quick break right now. On the other side of the break, I want to get into how you got in with Chance and YFL, and then eventually now having your YouTube show with Rampage Jackson, who is a huge UFC veteran. 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
9: 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The weather forecast for Yuma today is sunny with a high near 107, winds that could gust as high as 20 miles per hour. Partly cloudy this evening with a low around 78. 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
10: 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I look to the news on NPR because I'm looking for something beyond the headline or a soundbite or a gotcha moment. I really want news that shows me sort of the multiple dimensions of a story, that seeks information from multiple sources and doesn't tell me how to think. It just presents the issues, and I really appreciate that. Being a sustaining member of a service like KAWC takes the mystery out of it for me. So I know that I am supporting every month. I also know that I don't have to remember to sit down and write a check at the end of the year or a budget for a check at the end of the year, right? It's kind of coming out of my account every month, and that makes me feel a little bit like I'm part of the team. I'm Lori Stoff from Arizona Western College, and I'm a proud supporter of KAWC Yuma.
9: Sunny and hot in Parker today with a high near 110. Mostly clear tonight with low around 77. Sunny and hot in Quartzsite with a high near 111. Gusts as high as 20 miles per hour. Partly cloudy and breezy tonight with low around 79. And sunny in Yuma with a high near 107. Gusts as high as 20 miles per hour. Partly cloudy tonight with low around 78.
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0: What's up, Yuma? Welcome back to What's Up, Yuma Radio. We are here speaking with Nicole Orator, and we kind of left off at the point where I wanted to find out, how'd you get involved? Because, yeah, Stephanie, is that thing likes to fall sometimes.
1: I know.
0: So, yeah,
1: like,
0: yeah, it's all good. There we go. Okay, live radio, it's fun. Stephanie is one of the ring girls that you chose for YFL. So how did that come about with Chance and to be able to have that opportunity to do this and provide this for these ladies?
1: Well, he actually asked me to be a ring girl. And with me not doing modeling anymore and stuff, I was like, no, but if you need someone to get you girls, I'm your girl to get girls.
0: Because he knew, like, okay, you've done this before, that you'd be somebody that he could go to. Would you like to do it? But you're like, that phase of your life or whatever that part was, it's like, no, I'm not there anymore.
1: I transitioned into something else.
0: Yeah.
1: And there's no issues with people who do want to do the modeling and stuff.
0: Yeah.
1: I love that. It's just, it took too much of a toll on me personally, mm-hmm. so I didn't want to do it anymore. So I was like, you know what, let me reach out to some of my girls and see who'd be interested. Let me make a post. And it's a lot easier for women to be approached by other women mm-hmm. for these kind of gigs rather than a man that it's like, why do you want me to be in it? You think I'm hot. You want to hit on me when it's not the case, but it just feels that way as a woman.
0: Yeah.
1: So it's easier for me to manage the girls than it is for a man. And plus, dude, they have so much stuff going on with YFL. The last thing they want to be stressed on is if one of the ring girls is going to show up. Mm-hmm. You know what I mean? They don't want to have to deal with that and having to make payments and whatnot to them. And so he just had me take over with the ring girls and I did great. And then he was like, you know what? You did more than you were supposed to with the ring girls. Why don't I just make you director of the VIP? And then that way you can be in charge of all of that, because it's so stressful for them to do everything.
0: Yeah, because typically, and it's owned partially by Kelvin Gastelum, and Kelvin's mom's over there, and I think sister and stuff, and they're trying
1: Patty
0: to do their best. Yeah,
1: they're amazing.
0: And they do it great, but like everybody's kind of stretched thin, and this is kind of in your lane. Mm-hmm. So it went from getting the ring girls to, okay, now we're going to open it up to the VIP.
1: Yes.
0: And how's that been since you started doing the VIP?
1: It is so fun. It is so fun. We have so many sponsors and people that get so hyped for the events, and I just make sure everyone's having a good time.
0: Mm-hmm.
1: And that's pretty much what my ring girls do too.
0: Yeah, absolutely. And so how many events have you done with YFL now?
1: Four or five. Yeah, I think it's four or five. I would have to sit down and use my fingers.
0: That's all right. Like, nobody's going to fact check you right now. They're going to be like, hey, actually, Nicole, it was. You guys just did one recently on the military base for our wonderful servicemen. Tell me a little bit about that one.
1: That one was so fun. I feel like that was the most crowd energy we've ever had. Because, I mean, the Marines actually had one of their guys in the fights.
0: Really?
1: So everyone was like, had signs for this guy and were chanting his name during his fight. My ring girls, I had them having the whole crowd doing the wave.
2: Oh, yeah.
1: Like,
2: it was so much fun. We had one crowd where there was three people and they had M-A-X and they were screaming, Max, Max. And it was just like, wow.
1: Yeah, they had so much energy. It was great. It was probably the best one that I've been at so far.
0: That's so, I've heard you tell me that before. And then it's like, my goodness, like, I wasn't going to go, then I could go, then I was like, oh yeah, Saturday. And I was like, no, this is on a Friday.
1: It was our first Friday.
0: First Friday. And so it wasn't even in my mind, like, oh, they were going to do it on a Friday, but you did it. And then, I didn't go. And then everybody tells me this is the best one yet.
1: You missed out.
0: Yeah.
1: You missed out, buddy.
0: And you say it has to do with like the energy that the military servicemen, the Marines gave?
1: Yep. I think that energy was just completely different. It was lively. And also with my ring girls, the more that they're in these events, the more comfortable they are doing the crowd work. So like that also has a lot to do with it. I can't wait to see what the next event's going to be like. You know what I mean? Because that the wave is going to be a thing from now.
0: Oh yeah, so
1: the wave is going to be a thing.
0: I heard that was a thing at this one. It's going to be a thing now. So how'd you do, Stephanie, with the crowd work?
2: It was absolutely amazing. Everyone was willing to do it. The wave was a little hard to start at first.
0: You were hesitant?
2: Yeah, some were like, but I was like encouraging them, and then it would slowly build up, and then I had the whole crowd ring doing it.
0: Mm-hmm.
2: It was amazing. And I had like, we had little kids dancing.
1: Yeah, we did a lot of competitions at this event, which was cool.
2: Uh-huh.
1: Instead of just them throwing the merchandise into the crowd, we were like, all right, which section is going to do the best at the wave?
0: Oh.
2: Yeah.
1: Which kid is going to do the best dance move?
2: Which one's going to scream the loudest?
1: Yes.
0: There
1: and then we
0: go.
1: Had hundreds of dollars in gift cards shirts and hats and the whole works.
0: Oh, very cool.
2: We had a lot of merchandise to give out.
1: Yep.
0: So do you any idea when the next one is going to be? I know you can't give a date or anything.
1: Yeah,
0: but
1: no idea. That's normally every 3 to 4 months.
0: Yeah.
1: So hopefully another 2 to 3 months from now. Yeah, it's been almost a month.
0: Yeah, let's hope so. Yeah. And then let's switch gears to your show on YouTube with a UFC veteran, one of my favorite fighters. I loved watching him fight. Incredible guy. Hopefully one day maybe you can get him down here. But
1: I actually am.
0: Yeah,
1: he's going to be coming to one of the fights.
0: Okay.
1: And you can mark my words on
0: that. Okay.
1: Wow.
0: You heard it here live.
2: That's exciting.
0: Rampage Jackson will come. But so yes, you have this opportunity with Rampage Jackson. It's Rampage Jackson Sports for Kids.
1: Yes.
0: And it's a YouTube show series. Tell me a little bit about that.
1: So we have different famous athletes on the show every week. It's 3 episodes released per week, and it's 10-minute episodes. And this is a great way for kids to be on YouTube but not be doom scrolling and watching stuff they probably shouldn't.
0: Yeah.
1: It actually gets them active. We have them do the activities with us. And these famous athletes, like the professor, we're going to have Tony Hawk here soon.
2: Wow.
1: We've had Olympians. We've had famous volleyball players, and they teach us their sport. And there's about 8 kids on the show with us, and they're learning the sport alongside me and Rampage.
0: And to have the professor on, it's just incredible. If anybody knows about And One and the street ball that this guy is able to do, it's
1: insane.
0: It's pretty insane.
1: He breaks ankles on a daily.
0: Right? It's like,
1: yesterday was his birthday, by the way. Happy birthday.
0: So what was it like working with him and get to meet him?
1: Oh, he was very humble. You know how there's this other street baller, famous MK or whatever. Mm-hmm. He's very cocky, very look at me. And the professor is the exact opposite. He's extremely humble, very kind, very down to earth. We actually ended up going and having coffee together a couple weeks ago just to catch up. And just, he is a sweetheart. He really is a sweetheart.
0: So you're going to be wrapping up filming here pretty soon, the final episode, at least in the series? So
1: I'm going to be going back to LA on Monday and doing another episode with Logan Dooley. It's an Olympian medalist. So cool. But I will be leaving for just a short time. I'll be guest appearing a lot. Mm-hmm. But right now I got to take care of my grandma.
0: Yeah.
1: And priorities are priorities. Yeah. I got to do it. Yeah.
0: And that goes back to your heart and who you are as a person. So I want to ask, what's it like to be around Rampage? But I follow him on.
1: It's different. It's different. I promise you.
0: Is it really?
1: His stream is completely different than how he is off stream. He is a gentleman. So we actually went out together to a club, and it was one of his friends. I got to meet, what's his name, something Green, the UFC fighter, Randy Green or something, Nate Green, I don't remember. He opened up a club. He's a famous UFC fighter. I don't keep up with names. I'm sorry.
0: Yeah, it's all good.
1: But Green, Mr. Green, super cool guy. Then we ended up going out to a couple other places, and it was time for me to go home. I was tired. And I was like, I'm going to Uber it. He had a couple girls wanting to go home with Rampage, and I was like, I'm going to Uber back to my car and get home. And he was like, absolutely not. And he left the girls there, and he's like, let's wrap it up. We're leaving right now. I need to make sure you get back to your place safe.
2: Wow.
1: Yeah. He's very, very, very respectful. He flirts with girls and stuff online.
0: Online, like you see him, that's all he does.
1: But that's
0: like
1: what the people want.
0: Yeah, that's what the people want.
1: But he is not like that,
0: at all. Very cool. So we're going to take a break because we have our guests. I think they're out in the lobby. Let me just check real quick and make sure. I'm going to look at my phone. He said they're walking up. So we're going to take a quick break, and you're going to be my co-host.
1: Seats.
0: Yeah, you're going to switch
1: I'm gonna
0: seats.
1: Down.
0: And we're going to be back with Johnny Burst Rock Servant, and he's opening up a new store here in town called Neighborhood Vita. It's going to have all kinds of cool stuff in there, and they're going to bring City Lokes. I love City Lokes. They're from San Diego.
1: Ooh.
0: And we're going to talk about his shop. He's also bringing Mike with them, which is his partner with OG Family. So we're going to have a lively conversation after this.
1: Yes, I'm excited.
0: Thank you so much for being with us, Nicole. Tell everybody real quick how they can follow you on Instagram.
1: If you go to Nicole, Nichole, period, Roeder, Roeddder, or you can also follow Healthy Her Fitness.
0: All right. Thank you so much. And with that, it's time for a break. 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

0: go this
1: way. Are we on? Okay. All right. We are back. Welcome back to What's Up Yuma Radio. We are here now joined by Johnny Bursrock Servin and Mike. You say it for me, Nicole.
2: Castro?
3: Castor.
1: Castor. There we go. All right.
3: No worries. No worries.
1: Yeah. Live radio. Here we go. So
2: people get my last name wrong all the time, so I get to do it to other people.
1: Yeah, absolutely.
3: It's okay.
1: And you came all the way from Cali, right?
3: Yeah, from San Bernardino. So
1: San Bernardino.
3: I just arrived right now.
2: That's a four and a half hour drive.
3: Yeah. It's about three.
2: Oh, that's not bad.
1: Oh, really? It's about three?
3: Yeah.
1: Oh,
3: so
1: man.
3: It wasn't too bad.
1: Yeah,
2: well, how fast were you driving?
3: I was doing the speed limit. I saw a couple of people getting pulled over.
1: She's not a cop, bro. You're like, officer, I was doing the speed limit. Johnny, I've had you on the show before.
4: Yes, sir.
1: Thank you for coming back.
4: Thanks for having me back.
1: So, but we're going to find out a little bit more still, kind of go into your past, to who you are. And you're a pop locker. What would you call it? Somebody that's not familiar with what you do in the breakdance community.
4: You said the right word. I'm a pop locker. Basically, that's a street dancer. The guy that does the robot.
2: I gotta see this.
4: Yeah, I'm one of the guys that, you know.
1: You do more than the robot, but.
4: Yeah, you know. I mean, my bones don't do it as good as they used to, but, you know, basically, you know, it's the robot.
1: Mm-hmm. And where are you from originally?
4: I'm from Los Angeles, California.
1: Los Angeles.
4: Yes, sir.
1: And so how did you get into street dancing?
4: My cousin, he was the one that first showed me the moves, and then I just kind of picked it up from there, you know what I mean, and just kept pushing. Mm-hmm. I mean, I've seen dancing all my life, and I used to love to dance as a kid, but when I see him, you know, doing like the old man, you know, the old woman walk and the clown laugh, I just was amazed, and I just picked it up from there.
2: How old were you?
4: At that time, I was about 13, 14 years old when I picked it up, but I've seen dancing all my life. I've seen popping, but I never got to it until I seen him do it.
2: That's cool. You know? So he kind of like inspired
4: that. Yeah, he's the one that inspired me, and he showed me the start, and from there I just kind of took off on my own and did my own thing.
2: Okay.
1: So you were doing that, and then I got to say, it became something you became known for, right? And so tell me a little bit about that, because you ended up doing commercials and music videos and stuff like that. What was the first one you did?
4: My first commercial, I was 19. I was working at a warehouse job, and I got called for an audition. I went to the audition, and they booked me for a Sprite commercial, and we shot that on Whittier Boulevard right there in Lorena. Right in the heart of Boyle Heights, you know, and it was at an antique shop. You could still probably find the video on YouTube. It's called Antique Shop Sprite, and I'm in there getting down.
1: Okay.
4: Pretty dope, you know, and from there I just started booking.
1: So now, did you get an agent?
4: Yeah, I got an agent and I got a manager. And it's funny because my manager didn't even know me. He knew my aunt, and they sent me to an audition for dancers, like for an agency. Mm-hmm. And he never even knew me, bro. Like, he just said, hey, there's this dance agency throwing an audition. Send Johnny over there.

0: there, you know, because they were, she, my aunt was trying to get me signed with him. And so they sent me over there, and I was the first callback out of like 200 dancers. And so he was like amazed, like, oh, I got to meet this guy, Johnny, bring him to my office. Uh-huh. And so he brought me, they brought me down, and he signed me right away. And from there, he just started pushing me out.
1: Yeah. Auditions. So how does that work? You're like, okay, audition. So then he would just tell you like, hey, go audition for this.
0: Yeah.
1: Maybe somebody else besides Sprite is looking for somebody, looking for something
0: so
1: like to kind of get into the street or the urban when they try to reach that, right? So it's like, okay, we need to throw some of this in here.
0: So the dance agency, once the dance agency signed me, that's who pushed me out to auditions. They, hey, there's this audition, go. So I was going to like a gang of auditions in a week, and I was hitting them back to back to back to back until I just started booking and booking and booking and booking. So I've done, I mean, I've been really blessed in my life with dancing, and I've done a lot. I've traveled, you know, I've been to my best commercial. It was a Super Bowl commercial in 2002.
1: Oh,
0: I went,
1: wow.
0: I went to Mexico City. We shot that in the FA.
1: What?
0: You know, I was there
2: that
0: for like
2: so
0: a week.
2: Cool.
0: When I got back from the, when the Super Bowl commercial dropped, I mean, the next day after the Super Bowl, they flew me to New York. I remember getting the call that I was going to New York because my car broke down on my way to work. And then my agency called and said, hey, pack up tomorrow. You're leaving to New York. And I was like, wait, what? I was on the side of the road.
1: waiting. Smoke coming out the engine.
2: God's like, just hold on. Yes. Hold on. I got you, bro.
0: They got me. So they sent me to New York. I taught Katie Couric how to perp on, Katie Couric how to pop lock on national TV.
2: Wow.
1: Yeah, that's crazy, man. So that's the biggest stage, though, right? The Super Bowl halftime commercials and things. Those are some of the biggest stage. And you go from that, you're broke down on the side of the road and say, pack your bags. And now you're teaching Katie Couric how to pop lock
0: on national TV, bro.
2: Yeah, I might have to take a lesson.
0: Yeah, I got you. I got you.
1: Don't Nicole wants to learn.
0: I got you.
2: I could do the robot.
0: Yeah, you do the robot, you can do anything.
1: Yeah, I like that. You could do the. You need to put that on a shirt.
2: Right? Right.
0: There it is. He's my designer. He's a designer and a trainer.
2: Speaking of, Mike, since you got into designing right out of high school or college, right? What inspired you to do that?
3: So it's a big story, but I'll make it short.
1: No, we have time, bro.
3: So while I was going to high school, me and my brother used to just draw T-shirts. Well, he actually drew the T-shirts with the design with a Sharpie.
1: So on the T-shirt,
3: because we wanted to have shirts to wear to school, basically to make other people mad at the time.
1: Okay, yeah, to make them mad. All right.
3: And they didn't sell that specific type of shirt in the stores, so I would just put, you know, whatever I wanted on the shirt and wear it to school, in hopes that someone would tell me something.
1: Okay.
2: So you don't even want to say what it said on the shirt.
1: It's a PG show, so I don't know what you're saying but on the shirt. But provocative. You wanted to be a little bit provocative or whatever, go in there and have somebody notice you, right?
3: Yeah, I guess you could say that.
1: Okay,
3: yeah,
1: we'll see.
3: So,
1: well,
3: it just went on from there, you know.
1: But where does it go from there? What's the next thing? What was the next step? Did you get like screen printing stuff, or you kind of design stuff for people just on Photoshop or...
3: No, yeah. So right out of high school, like maybe a week after graduation, I was arrested, and I was there for a while. And right when I got out, I was supposed to go to Cal State, so I lost my chance to go to Cal State. But when I got out, I reapplied to go to Cal State, but I had to wait for the fall season. So during that time, I was just working, living at home, saving up some money. And I saw it in the recycler, print your shirts. So I went to go buy the machine. I didn't know anything about it.
1: You didn't know nothing, but you just know back in the day you got down with a Sharpie, you and your brother. And
3: yeah, so I was like, hey, why not do it for real, you know? So we bought the machine while I was going to Cal State. I joined a fraternity, so I started doing all the t-shirts for the Greek life. So, and it just expanded from there.
1: Okay. And so you're doing that. And what'd you go to Cal State for? What'd you want to major in?
3: Marketing and design.
1: Oh, so marketing and design. So you knew like, okay, this is definitely going to be what I want to do in my life.
3: Yeah.
2: Definitely. So this was like a long-term passion of yours. What kept you aspired to continue?
3: So me and my brother have always been artists. He's better than me, but we've always been artists. So since we were like, I can't even remember, like 5, 6 years old. We've always drawn on paper.
1: You want to give a shout out to your brother real quick?
3: Yeah, yeah.
1: Brother?
3: What up, Rich? check out this podcast. We're having a good time right here in Yuma. So thank you for having us.
1: Yeah,
3: here.
1: Yeah.
3: What
1: up, absolutely. Rich? So then how did you guys get hooked up with each other? And then do you design for 27 Junkies? Is that how it works? Okay.
3: Yeah, I haven't. A lot of the early designs I didn't make them, but a lot of the newer ones I make them. Okay. But yeah.
0: So what's funny is I used to work for another company, and they used to design for that company I was working for, and I had already started my brand, and we were at the Dub Show. You know what I'm saying? And me and my crew were getting down at the Dub Show in front of our booth, and his daughter was young at the time, and he wanted me to teach his daughter how to dance. So I had just moved out to San Bernardino at this time, so I was like, hey, bro, I'm out here now, you know? And so I used to go pull up, and I used to just, you know, kick it with him at the pad, teach his daughter how to dance, and from there, we just started working together, you know what I'm saying? Like, he started doing my designs. We started hustling at the swap meet together, like selling $10 T-shirts, which I would tell him, bro, we're selling way too cheap. We're selling way too cheap. No. But, yeah, we were hustling. We've been hustling together for about 15-plus years, I'd say.
1: About 15 years.
2: And it started off as a friendship.
0: We didn't really even know each other. Like,
2: really?
0: The first conversation was like, yo, my daughter wants to learn how to dance. Can you teach her? And then that's from there. We just kind of built a relationship.
1: But you
0: from
1: became that friendship.
0: Yeah, we're
1: that.
0: Homies. Like, yeah, yeah, we're family now. You know what I'm saying?
2: I and love that.
0: His daughter graduated from college already. She's a lot older now, you know, and it's been more than 15 years, I'd say, right?
3: Yeah, more than 15 years.
2: That's wild.
1: So what is 27 Junkies, and where's the other 25 of them?
0: There's a lot of us, bro. So 27 represents me and my homeboys, how we grew up, the lifestyle we lived, and the survival behind that lifestyle, you know what I'm saying? And so it represents us growing up, right? And then the Junkies is because everybody has a fix. We all have a fix in life, you know.
2: We all pick our poison.
0: A radio junkie, a camera junkie, you know what I'm saying? Like, we're all junkies for something. So we just kind of put two and two together, you know, and the 27 just kind of keeps me grounded for me and my homies to still look how far we got.
1: Oh,
0: you know,
1: gotcha.
0: And so we baptize each other's children, you know, we're like, we're family, you know what I'm saying? Homies, friends turn family.
1: Yeah.
0: And then, you know, Junkies, like I said, for the fix of everything else.
1: Yeah, so then, was it a clothing company at first? Is that how it started? Or just like family and then?
0: We were family first. Okay. Like, you know, and it's a mixture. Like, we have DJs, we have dancers, we have graffiti artists, we have, like, it's just we have punkers in our circle. Like, we just got a wild, diverse circle of homies. Like, you see us and you're like, damn, why you guys don't match?
1: You don't match,
0: You guys don't match.
2: Those
0: you know
2: are
0: what
2: the
0: I'm
2: best
0: saying?
2: Groups,
0: yeah,
2: though.
0: Cool.
2: The variety, because you guys all have the same goals in life, but different journeys of life. I love that.
1: So then what is OG Family then?
3: So that's just my clothing brand.
1: That's your clothing brand?
3: Yeah.
1: Oh, okay.
3: So I started it because my brother was working for Metal Militia, Famous Star. So he was designing all the T-shirts for those big companies. And then while I was in the process of selling shirts, I was like, we got to come up with our own brand. Mm-hmm. We just used the word OG because, on God, only God, you know, different things. It stands for different things. It could stand for anything.
2: I love that the G is about God, though.
3: Yeah. And, you know, or only graffiti. But like, and then the word family was popular at the time, so we've used that word, and it's just stuck ever since. Because I started the brand in 2008.
1: So. 2008, started your own brand there, and how's that brand been doing?
3: Oh, it's doing good. Right now, we're about in 120 stores. We're growing. California, if you go to California, you see it everywhere.
1: So, it's everywhere?
3: Yeah.
2: That's
3: so
2: impressive.
3: We're in about 6 stores here in Arizona now. So we're growing in Arizona. But it's also throughout the country. You know, we have stores in Japan. We have stores everywhere.
1: So how do you do that? How do you take something that starts out as family, an idea, to getting into so many stores? And either of you can answer.
0: Go ahead, Mike. You're in more stores than I am.
3: it takes a lot of hard work. That's all. A lot of setbacks. And just you just got to keep going. That's all.
2: You just got to keep grinding.
3: Yeah, and you just meet the people along the way that help you on your journey. And, I met a sales rep, and he helped me get into some of the stores. And, it's just a full-on journey.
2: Speaking about you getting help from sales rep, I also heard that you guys help other people build their brands, yeah?
3: Yes.
2: That is so awesome.
1: So tell me about that.
0: Go ahead, Mike. You're the one that built the brand.
3: I helped build multiple brands. For many years, me and my brother have designed for, like, so many clothing brands in existence. We also print them because I run 2 automatic screen presses, so I print their shirts for them. You know, I try to do the most to help the clients out in their sales. I try to tell them which direction to take in their design, you know, things like that. So, you know, it's not all about my brand. It's about helping people, you know, when you can help people, they help you, and everybody helps each other.
1: Yeah.
3: So.
1: Yeah, and so that I saw you do a video inside of a screen printing shop. That's his shop.
0: That's his shop.
1: Cool. Oh, okay. That's where you guys go. And then I saw a video recently, you and some guy dancing to like Two of Hearts or whatever. Is he part a member as
0: what,
1: well?
0: What video was that? Is that Alex?
3: Yeah, it's the Fool's Day. So yeah, we created a short film series. I actually wrote the script, me and him. We wrote the script and we just put it on camera. And but that guy, he's actually my main printer. He's been
1: your main printer
3: for a long time.
1: Yeah.
3: He's
0: loyal
3: funny.
0: Dude, bro. Loyal dude, yeah. Man. Loyal.
1: He must be loyal because he was like dancing in his chonies, on, like, Two of Hearts on the thing. I'm watching this and I'm like, man, this is good entertainment. Yeah. This is funny. Yeah. Answers
2: I
1: the
2: gotta
1: phone.
2: See the video now. It's where really, send it to me.
1: We're gonna watch it after this.
0: Who's day on YouTube?
3: Yeah.
1: But we are gonna take a quick break and we're gonna come back and then we are gonna get to you, Johnny, because you're opening up a clothing store right here in Yuma, Arizona.
0: Sure.
1: We're gonna
0: awesome.
1: Find out more about that after this. 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
6: The weather forecast for Yuma today is sunny with a high near 107, gusts as high as 20 miles per hour, partly cloudy this evening with a low around 78. In Quartzsite, sunny and hot with a high near 111, gusts as high as 20 miles per hour, partly cloudy and breezy tonight with a low around 79, and sunny and hot in Parker with a high near 110, mostly clear tonight with a low around 77.
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0: What's up, Yuma? Welcome back to What's Up, Yuma Radio. We are here with Johnny Burst Rock Servin, as well as, I'm going to point to you, Nicole.
1: Nicole Rader.
0: No, and his name?
1: Mike.
0: You're going to get it right?
1: Castor.
0: Castor, there yes. We go. All right, we did it. I put you on the spot a little bit. But so Johnny kept passing the mic over to him. He's like, hey, that's you. But this is Johnny, I know for sure. Neighborhood Vita, that's a clothing store that you're having here, but there's more than clothing, correct? Tell me a little bit about the inspiration about that, because you've only been in Yuma maybe like 8 months or
2: less,
0: something?
2: About maybe 6 or 7 months I've been out here.
0: 6 or 7 months.
1: Already opening up a clothing store. Yeah. That is awesome.
0: Yeah, tell me a little bit about that.
2: So we already come from that background where we have clothing brands and we push T-shirts and things like that, right? So being here, I mean, I kind of seen that there was no real clothing store that mm-hmm. really offers what we have, you know what I'm saying? And I had kind of put it in his head one time that, hey, you know, I'm thinking about maybe one day opening up a store out there. And then I kind of forgot about it because I started focusing on my taco business out here, right? You know, pushing the tacos, Taco Junkies. And then every time I'd go visit, which I was going pretty much every week, what's up with the store? What's up with the store? What's up with the store?
0: What's up with the store?
2: So he kept putting it on me. And then one day I was just like, you know, we're going to go look. And we went. And then we found a couple different vacant buildings. And, you know, we just signed a lease. And let's go. Let's keep pushing. Mm-hmm. You know. And then Neighborhood Vida, because it's our style. In every neighborhood, it's the same thing. You know what I mean? It don't matter where you're from, LA, you're from Yuma, you're from Phoenix, wherever you're at. Like, we're all the same. You know what I mean? We all have the same type of lifestyles, you know. Mm-hmm. A little different, but, I mean, it's all the same concept. You know what I mean? So everybody got a neighborhood.
0: Especially when you break it down to family, right?
2: Yeah, like, for sure.
0: It's all the same. Now, what's the vision behind it, and what are you going to offer at your store?
2: So right now, the vision behind it is pushing our clothing line, which is 27 Junkies, OG mm-hmm. Family. And then we have like City Lokes over there. So I have custom Arizona stuff.
0: So are you going to get their glasses too?
2: I already have their glasses.
0: You already have them. Okay.
2: I have custom glasses already. Okay. Yuma glasses, Arizona glasses.
0: Oh,
2: you know what I mean? I have custom. Everything in there is custom. You can't go to any store out here in Yuma and find what we have. And if you find it, it's because they probably bootlegged it, you know, from ours, or they kind of like jocked our style. Mm-hmm. But there's no store out here that carries anything that we have.
0: And City Lokes, I lost my pair, so I'm glad you have some, because I'm going to have to go buy some. But how'd you get involved with them?
2: Oh, we've been working with City Lokes for years, since they were pushing out the swap meet as well.
1: Wow.
2: You know, so a lot of us came out of the swap meet, bro.
0: Mm-hmm.
2: You know what I mean? And we created businesses from the swap meet. Now, City Lokes is huge.
0: Yeah, they're
2: and
0: big.
2: They got a huge operation. And I've seen Miguel grow into like a very, very successful company. So all these cats that we have there, we're all like in relations and ties to each mm-hmm. other. We've been working with each other for years.
0: Yeah. You know? So I have a question. Are you going to try to work with any local brands
2: yes,
0: at all?
2: Yes, of course.
0: Get them in. I know there's something called consignment where people can have their stuff there. And,
2: yeah, of course. I mean, I reached out to a couple different people already, you know, and the offer is there. So if they want to, you know, jump on the offer, it's totally up to them. But I want to take care of Yuma first mm-hmm. off and foremost, because I'm in their area and I want to show love to the people from Yuma. You know what I'm saying? Like, I'm just a resident. I just live out here. You know yeah. what I'm saying? I want to give the flowers to the people that belong here. Mm-hmm. You know what I'm saying?
1: Speaking of like the whole swap meet thing, back to that, we don't really have a swap meet here anymore, right? They kind of closed that down, and it's very
0: the original
1: rare
0: one. Yeah, they shut it down. We have the marketplace, but that's open
1: yeah.
0: only sometimes.
1: So question, like, since we don't really have that opportunity for entrepreneurs trying to build their brands and become that, you guys said that most of you started from the swap meet. What would you suggest young entrepreneurs do now to start brands?
2: So when we started, there wasn't really social media like how
1: yeah.
2: it is now. So I mean, you can use social media to your full potential.
1: Mm.
2: You know what I'm saying? Like, you can take a picture of a shirt or something you design, put it on social media, TikTok, whatever, and, you know, start
1: yeah.
2: selling. Us, we had to do like the whole foundation,
1: yeah.
2: the grassroots, and go out there and push, sell out the trunk yeah. of your car,
1: different
2: swap
1: kind of
2: meets,
1: grind.
2: Yeah, and then you gotta kinda, you don't really know what everybody likes at
1: yeah.
2: that time, right? And now with social media, you can see what everybody likes. So you can try to kind of follow the trend, you know?
1: Yeah.
2: Back then it was just like, this is what we like, this is what we're gonna put on a T-shirt, you know, hopefully it sells, you
0: mm-hmm.
2: know. But for young entrepreneurs, I would just say, if you got an idea, just go with it. The hardest part is just doing it.
1: Yeah, that's true. The jump is the hardest
2: yeah.
1: part.
2: Believing in yourself and taking the initiative to actually do it.
1: Mm.
2: Once you take that jump, everything will fall into place.
1: Absolutely.
0: Yeah, and I just got to also mention, yeah, you mentioned Taco Junkies. You're also
2: yeah.
0: Serving up tacos here. I see you have Friday Night Munchies
2: yep,
0: and
2: yep.
0: stuff. And that you also do catering, right?
2: Yeah, I do catering. I do catering from Cali, now here in Yuma, and Phoenix.
1: So you guys did the taco festival.
2: What taco
1: right?
2: festival?
1: Right? Recently?
0: I don't know.
1: It's like a few months ago. You guys didn't do a taco festival?
2: No, not out here.
1: Oh, okay.
0: Yeah, yeah, they, but you're normally like at a Swanky place.
2: I'm at Swanky's place. I'm at Friday Night Munchies. Mm-hmm. Okay, and then, okay. And then whatever catering jobs I get. I'll be in Phoenix this weekend doing a job. Nice. I'll be in Cali next week doing another job. Like, I'm just back and forth.
0: So you're like, wait, when I was interviewing Nicole earlier, she does a lot. So you both are very, very busy people. Yeah. But you kind of love the hustle?
2: I love the hustle, but I'm tired.
0: You're tired?
1: I'm tired.
0: I know. You got your little man over here. And I know you're tired because the little vato was in your shop with the steamer, steaming some of the clothes, right?
2: Yeah, you got to put him to work early.
0: Put him
2: so
0: to work.
2: Learns.
0: Yeah, part of that family. Yeah. You're saying, like, hey, this is what we do, son.
2: It's not only that, because you see a lot of kids nowadays are just lazy, right? Like, they don't want to get up and do nothing. Mm-hmm. And that goes from them being young and not teaching them young. Yeah. So my dad taught me young. My mom taught me young. So we got to, I mean, my mom made me scrub toilets when I was his age. Mm-hmm. You know what I'm saying? Like, you don't have to scrub toilets yet, but he will eventually.
1: Now I don't feel bad about making my kid do it.
2: Yeah, no, you got to. You got to teach them young, because it just, it teaches them discipline and how to get their hands dirty and how to work when they get older, so they won't be lazy. Because I know a lot of kids that are really lazy, and they're already adults that don't want to work.
1: Yeah.
2: You know what I'm saying? Like, they just find an excuse for everything. Yeah. You know what I'm saying? It's hot. Oh, it's this. We're up tired. I don't want to wake up early. Oh, too many hours. Yeah. Whatever. So, work is work.
0: It is.
2: Get out there and get it.
0: We're wrapping up. We're coming up to the hard break at the top of the hour. Tell everybody where your store is at right now, and maybe give a hint around the grand opening.
2: All right. So June 20th is the grand opening, and we are on 4th Avenue, 2607 4th Avenue, Suite 2B2. Sorry, I'm all messed up.
0: That's all good.
2: I don't know my addresses out here yet, but I'm still learning.
1: So it's like 26th Street and 4th Ave.
2: I think so. Okay. So I'm right by Red's Tacos.
1: Perfect. Yeah.
2: So Sun Valley, Desert Sun Valley Plaza right there. We're doing the grand opening on June 20th from 4 to 8 p.m. because they're already going to be hot. So try to do it when it's a little bit cooler. You know what I'm saying? Yeah, so pull up, come support. I hope to see you guys all there. If you got a lowrider, bring it out. What's up? Yuma's going to be in the house with us,
0: absolutely.
2: Right?
0: Absolutely.
2: You know what I'm saying? So yeah, pull up and we'd love to see you guys there. This is for all of us. You know what I'm saying?
0: And actually, after this, we're going to go get a special tour of it
2: now.
0: So we're going to go do that. So thank you so much. And tell everybody real quick how to find you both on social media.
2: So I got a lot of them. So Burst Rock at 27 Junkies Clothing, Taco Junkies, and then Neighborhood Vida _ Clothing. You can find us right there.
0: Okay. What about you, Mike?
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0: All right. 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And if you want to get on this show, make sure you visit whatsupyuma.biz. Once again, that's whatsupyuma.biz. And with that, we are out. We will see you tomorrow. Thank you, Nicole.
1: No problem.
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Happy Thursday. That was Slow Decline by Sam Weber. Stick around. We have a lot of great music coming your way. Wherever you are, whatever you're doing, just know that this playlist was made just for you. And in order to start our morning off right, it is time for our morning mayhem affirmations. Repeat after me. He may have left me, but I still have his Netflix password. I may be poor, but I'll never be as poor as my bum ex-boyfriend. Stick around, folks. We have a lot of great music coming your way. That was your morning mayhem affirmation. Right now, this is California Golden Glow by Allison Faith Levy.

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And that was You Are the Man by Sebastian DeBoyd. Stick around, we have a lot of great music coming your way. Earlier, we heard from Allison Faith Levy, Sam Weber, Dave Matthews Band, Liz Phair, and later on, we're going to hear from Oliver Malcolm, Bob Dylan, The Wise, they're a band out of Yuma. We're also going to hear from Johnny Gilbert, Allison Morton, we're going to hear from Justin Bieber, yeah, you know him, and Terry Evans. Stick around, we have a lot of great music coming your way. I'm Julie Castillo, and you're listening to The Midday Mix on KOFA Border Radio 94.7. Stick around.

'Cause in another lifetime, one of toil and blood, when blackness was a virtue, the road was full of mud. I came in from the wilderness, a creature void of form. Come in, she said, I'll give you shelter from the storm. And if I pass this way again, you can rest assured I'll always do my best for her, on that I give my word. In a world of steel-eyed death and men who are fighting to be warm,

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And that was Float Down by The Wise. Now, they're a band based out of Yuma, Arizona. And if you know anything about us, you know that we love our local Arizona native artists. Stick around. We have a lot of great music coming your way. Earlier, we heard from Oliver Malcolm. We heard from Sebastian DeBoyd. We heard from Liz Pear. And later on, we're going to hear from Alice Morton, Justin Bieber, Terry Evans. We're going to hear from Hank Williams. We're going to hear from, oh my gosh, all these incredible artists, and you don't want to miss any of it. I'm Julia Castillo, and you're listening to The Midday Mix on Kofa Border Radio 94.7. Stick around. Right now, this is Fake Positivity by Johnny Gilbert.

this makes sense, but you're my hallelujah. 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

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Look at that pretty girl over there. Oh, man, I sure wish I could get to her. You know what, you know, she'd make me feel all right. Friday night. Look out, look out.

And that was Dream by Iteration. Stick around, we have a lot of great music coming your way. Earlier, we heard from a band from Yuma, The Wise. We also heard from Oliver Malcolm, Sebastian DuBois, Alice Merton, Johnny Gilbert, Justin Bieber. We've heard from a lot of great people so far, folks, so don't go anywhere. Where else do you have to be? Dropping your kids off at soccer practice? No. Driving your way to the office? Nuh-uh. 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Stick around. Up next, this is Fireball Mail by Hank Williams.

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2: Sunny and hot in Parker today with a high near 110. Mostly clear tonight with low around 77. Sunny and hot in Quartzsite with a high near 111. Gusts as high as 20 miles per hour. Partly cloudy and breezy tonight with low around 79. And sunny in Yuma with a high near 107. Gusts as high as 20 miles per hour. Partly cloudy tonight with low around 78.
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0: And that was 2-1 by Mikri Wilson Band. Stick around, we have a lot of great music coming your way. But first, I have something very important to tell you about, and that is public radio. 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Right now, this is It Don't Matter.
1: Well, it don't matter.

0: je t'aime.
1: And that was some music from Doba Caracol. Stick around, we have a lot of great music coming your way. But first, it is time that we take a moment away from our midday mix to bring you an update with the stars. Today's message from the universe is for all Pisces. For those of you who don't know, you're a Pisces if you're born from February 19th to March 20th. Pisces, this is your horoscope for the month of June. This summer, you should be experiencing lots of love and romance. Ooh la la. Maybe there's a beautiful summer fling on the horizon, or maybe you're finding the one, the person that's supposed to be here forever. Maybe you meet them on 4th of July. Maybe you meet them at the summer barbecue. Wherever it may be, you're going to find lots of love and romance this summer season. But, oh no, be aware, dun dun dun, because there's a good chance that your brand new sweetie may not have the best of intentions for you, or maybe they do. It's your chance to figure it out. Stick around, everyone, we have a lot of great music coming your way. Pisces, that is your horoscope for the month of June. Up next, this is Sleepwalking by Jesse Altman.

They call me Dr. Jones, known as the Night Tripper. 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They be tripping up and back down the bayou. I'm the last of the best, they call me the Greasy Man. Got many clients, come from miles around, running down my prescription. I got medicine to cure all y'all's ills. 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

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Stick around. We have a lot of great music coming your way. I'm Julie Castillo, and you're listening to The Midday Mix on COFA Border Radio 94.7. Earlier, we heard from Jesse Altman. We heard from Dr. John. We heard from Blonde Redhead. And later on, we're going to hear from Maroon 5. Oh, I love them. We're going to hear from Sugarcane Jane. We're going to hear from Chet Atkins and so many others. I'm Julie Castillo, and you're listening to The Midday Mix on COFA Border Radio 94.7. Don't go anywhere. Be here. Be square.

And that was I'm Gonna Grow Me a New Mind by Sugarcane Jane. Stick around, we have a lot of great music coming your way. Earlier, we heard from Maroon 5, Tori Amos. We heard from Margaret Glapsey, Native Root. And later on, we're gonna hear from Seasonal Falls. We're gonna hear from Girl Friday. We're gonna hear from Juliet Vegas. We're gonna hear from Dave Inslee. We're gonna hear from so many great people, and you don't want to miss any of it. Where else do you have to be, okay? This is the most important place ever, right here listening to the Midday Mix. So stick around, pretty please, just for me. And if not just for me, then just for an incredible playlist.

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2: Sunny and hot in Parker today with a high near 110. Mostly clear tonight with low around 77. Sunny and hot in Quartzsite with a high near 111. Gusts as high as 20 miles per hour. Partly cloudy and breezy tonight with low around 79. And sunny in Yuma with a high near 107. Gusts as high as 20 miles per hour. Partly cloudy tonight with low around 78.
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I'm Julia Castillo, and you're listening to the Midday Mix on KOFA Border Radio 94.7. 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

And that was some music from Julieta Vega. Stick around, we have a lot of great music coming your way. But first, it is time for my favorite segment of all time, Cupid's Corner. Alright, folks, it is time for Cupid's Corner, where a 22-year-old divorcee gives you some expert relationship advice. Now, this one is dedicated to all my single ladies out there. I'm a single ladies. You have a golden opportunity on your hands the next time you are in any kind of medical emergency. That's right, the next time you have to go to the ER, the hospital, what be it, do not waste this opportunity, this golden chance to get your ex-boyfriend's attention. Now, when the doctor asks you for your emergency contact, you're going to give his name and number. And to make things even sweeter, you might want to consider posting a sad photo lying from your hospital bed on your story, or having one of your mutual friends send it to him. Bonus points if you can get one of your friends to call him and act frantically worried about you. Oh no, she's been in a terrible wreck. She's been in a bad situation. Whatever it may be. Chances are your ex-lover just may show up with some loving concern. And if he doesn't, well, that relationship is truly over. That right there is your advice from Cupid's Corner. Up next, we got 60 Years Ago.

And that was Maricopa Mountains by Dave Inslee. Stick around, we have a lot of great music coming your way. Earlier, we heard from Sweet Honey and the Rocks. We heard from, oh my gosh, Girl Friday. We heard from Julieta Vegas. We heard from Seasonal Falls. A lot of great stuff. And later on, we're going to hear from The Heavy, Hunter's Met, Terry Mitchell, Paul Wheeler. A lot of great stuff, and you don't want to miss any of it. So stay right here. Be here or be square. Where else you got to be, okay? I'm Julie Castillo, and you're listening to The Midday Mix. Stick around.

I loved that song. Didn't you guys? Stick around. We have a lot of great music coming your way. That was from a band based out of Ireland. I believe it's called Tita, I think is how you say them. Stick around, guys. We have a lot of great music coming your way, though. Later on, we're going to hear from Hunter Metz. We're going to hear from Paul Weller. We're going to hear from Samantha Fish, Courtney Barnett. We're going to hear from, oh my gosh, all this great stuff coming your way. We're going to hear from Mute Swan. I'm Julie Castillo, and you don't want to miss any of it, so stay right here. 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
2: Sunny and hot in Parker today with a high near 110. Mostly clear tonight with low around 77. Sunny and hot in Quartzsite with a high near 111. Gusts as high as 20 miles per hour. Partly cloudy and breezy tonight with low around 79. And sunny in Yuma with a high near 107. Gusts as high as 20 miles per hour. Partly cloudy tonight with low around 78.
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And that was Abilene by Hunter Metz. Stick around, we have a lot of great music coming your way. Earlier we heard from The Heavy, we heard from Kenny Neal, we heard from Terry Mitchell, and later on we're going to hear from Samantha Fish, we're going to hear from The Wall and Jennies, we're going to hear from Mute Swan, The Go-Go's, Pretenders. A lot of great stuff coming your way, and you don't want to miss any of it. I'm Julia Castillo, and you're listening to The Midday Mix on KOFA Border Radio 94.7. Stick around.

And that was some music from Yadam. Stick around. We have a lot of great music coming your way. I'm Julia Castillo, and you're listening to the Midday Mix on KOFA Border Radio 94.7. 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Right now, this is Mantis by Courtney Barnett.

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I'm Julia Castillo, and you're listening to the Midday Mix on Copa Border Radio 94.7. And you should stick around because we have a lot of great music coming your way. 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Right now, this is some music from Mutes One.

that was Bloom Morning by Loella Vinger. Stick around, we have a lot of great music coming your way. And folks, I gotta make a confession. Sometimes I just feel like there's a lot of pressure pushing down on me. Pressure pushing down on you, I'm sure. No man asks for. Under pressure, that brings a building down, splits a family in two, puts people on the streets. There's just a lot of pressure happening all- Oh? That's awkward, someone's calling me. Oh my gosh! It's David Bowie and Queen calling!

we have a lot of great music coming your way. This is the last you're going to hear from me today. If you want to hear more of me yapping at you, come back tomorrow at around this time. Wherever you are, whatever you're doing, just know I've been listening alongside with you the whole time. Right now, I'm going to leave you with an instrumental track from Percy Faith and his orchestra.

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2: Sunny and hot in Parker today with a high near 110. Mostly clear tonight with low around 77. Sunny and hot in Quartzsite with a high near 111. Gusts as high as 20 miles per hour. Partly cloudy and breezy tonight with low around 79. And sunny in Yuma with a high near 107. Gusts as high as 20 miles per hour. Partly cloudy tonight with low around 78.
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1: Based out in Queens, New York, that was singer-songwriter Caroline Purr with her song title, Kiss You Like This. Hello, everyone. Happy Thursday. How you doing? I'm doing gravy. I'm your host, Mariana Robertson, and you're tuned to Crossing Borders on Border Radio, KOFA. We got a great selection of musica listed for the 3 o'clock hour. So let's continue with singer-songwriter and multi-instrumentalist Valerie June with her song titled Joy, Joy.

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album. How sweet it is. That was Jerry Garcia Band with the song title, That's What Love Will Make You Do. Before that, we heard the bluegrass duo Lester Flatt and Earl Scruggs with the song title, Earl's Breakdown. And earlier, I played a song from the band that's based out in Los Angeles, California, Trapdoor Social, with a song titled, Loneliness. Who do we have coming up for you next? It is independent singer-songwriter Lauren Braddock with a song titled, Purple Party.

I'd hop on a flight just to see you one last night. But then we'd make love and fight.

was a song titled The Rest of My Life by Canadian rock and power pop band Sloan. Before that, we heard Flogging Molly with the song titled Drunken Lullabies, and earlier played a song from pianist, producer, singer-songwriter Jared Feynman with a song titled Love is an Obstacle. Did you know that today is National Corn on the Cob Day? Mm-hmm. Celebrating the kickoff for the picnic season of summer. Yes! Enjoy it grilled, steamed, or boiled, or the Mexican style. Elotes! Yummy, yummy. Coming up, we have the Molotovs with their song titled More, More, More.

0: 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We've got you covered. 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

songwriter Dalton Domino. That was a song titled Half Blood. Before that, we heard the Queen of Funk herself, 10-time Grammy winner singer Chaka Khan with a song titled I'm Every Woman, Billie Eilish with a song titled I Didn't Change My Number, and earlier played a collaboration of Chris Murray and the Slackers with a song titled The Real Ska. 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Let's close up 3 o'clock with, off of the 1993 album Heroes, here are the violinists Mark O'Connor and Jean-Luc Ponty with a song titled New Country.

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2: Sunny in Houghton Parker today with a high near 110. Mostly clear tonight with low around 77. Sunny in Houghton Quartzsite with a high near 111. Gusts as high as 20 miles per hour. Partly cloudy and breezy tonight with low around 79. And sunny in Yuma with a high near 107. Gusts as high as 20 miles per hour. Partly cloudy tonight with low around 78.
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British singer-songwriter and producer Charlie XCX. That was the song titled Chains of Love. Hello, everyone. Happy Thursday. Woohoo! I'm your host, Mariana Robertson. And you're tuned to Crossing Borders on Border Radio, KUFA. We got a great selection of music listed for the 4 o'clock hour. So let's continue with soul singer-songwriter and multi-instrumentalist Kia with a song titled Take It.

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0: 1983, that was the band Red Hot Chili Peppers with a song titled Scar Tissue. Before that, we heard the blues guitarists Robert Cray, Albert Collins, and Johnny Copeland with a song titled Black Cat Bone. And earlier played a song from Boogie Woogie and Blues Band, Stephen Foster and Howler with a song titled Money Won't Come.
1: Who do we have next coming up, Miss Mariana?
0: Well, my gosh, so anxious are we. Well, what we have next is Canadian indie rock band Fox Warren with a song titled Listen to Me.

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That was a song titled Good Old Days by rock and soul band The Revivalists. Before that, we heard Rose's Pawn Shop with a song titled The Arsonist. And earlier played a song from Americana and roots rock group Maple Run Band with a song titled Tears of a Fool. Did you know that today is National German Chocolate Cake Day? Mmm, delicious. Oh, if you haven't tried it, you should try it. The cake is not from Germany, okay? But it was created and named after its inventor, the English-American Sam German. The more you know. Coming up next, we have singer-songwriter and producer Brian Fennell, also known as Simmel, with a song titled Heartbreak Down.

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rock and roll, baby. From the English heavy metal band Judas Priest, that was the song titled Breaking the Law. Before that, we heard the Feliz Brothers with the song titled Early Times, Britney Spears with her coming of age song, I'm a Slave for You, and earlier played a song from New Zealand, the singer, songwriter, and producer Kimbra with the song titled Top of the World. 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Let's close up 4 o'clock with this group was comprised of musicians from Scotland, Ireland, and Canada. Here is the Pan-Celtic folk band, The Outside Track, with a song titled The Body Parts Set.

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2: The weather forecast for Yuma today is sunny with a high near 107, gusts as high as 20 miles per hour, partly cloudy this evening with a low around 78. In Quartzsite, sunny and hot with a high near 111, gusts as high as 20 miles per hour, partly cloudy and breezy tonight with low around 79, and sunny and hot in Parker with a high near 110, mostly clear tonight with low around 77.
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